0: tax kicks in from July 2028.
1: The Australian dollar is buying 72.2 US cents. This is Air News. In AFL, a four-minute, three-goal blitz from Sean Manner helped Geelong to a 41-point win over Brisbane last night. The Cats' dynamo tore the match apart in the third term, finishing with 30 touches and five goals at the Gabba. Coach Chris Scott says Manner was a standout.
2: Yeah, it was a really good game. He's been building into the year. The last few weeks, he's starting to look like himself a little bit more. He's a very, very good player, full stop, but the slippery conditions, there are some guys that sort of feel a bit more or look a bit more at home in those conditions, and he's such a smart, clever player, and his ball handling, even when others are finding it hard, is elite.
1: In rugby league, the New South Wales Blues have taken a 2-0 series lead after John Strange's side prevailed in last night's Women's State of Origin Game 2 in Brisbane. Air News' Terry Daniel reports.
3: The New South Wales Blues scored a back-to-back series win when they defeated the Queensland Maroons in the second Women's State of Origin match, 14-10 at Suncorp Stadium. Player of the match Blues Jessie Southwell telling Nine she's already thinking about a clean sweep 3-0 series win.
4: It was a very special game and I'm glad we got it done, but I think we want to redeem ourselves from last year and kind of sweep the series, so I think, yeah, we're really looking forward to game three.
3: Terry Daniel, Air Sport.
1: Wayne Bennett denies he's putting Latrell Mitchell's State of Origin chances at risk by recalling the Rabbitohs star for tonight's clash with the Dolphins. Mitchell sat out last week's win over Cronulla with a back injury. The coach says there's no doubt over Mitchell's fitness for South or for the Blues.
5: No, he's not playing if he's not fit. He's fit to play.
1: Australian Independent Radio News.
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7: 22 degrees in Inverell at the moment. The humidity is at 59%. Barometric pressure is at 1,028 hectopascals. And the winds are northeast at around 1 to 5 kilometres. There is a moderate fire danger rating in place for the next 7 days. Mostly sunny for today, top of 23 degrees. And then Saturday and Sunday, mostly cloudy. We're looking at an overnight low of 7 degrees tomorrow, heading for a top of 24. And then overnight low of 9, heading for a top of 24 degrees. They're saying a 40% chance of about 1 to 5 mils for Sunday. But then Monday, a 90% chance of 10 to 20 mils. And then Tuesday, 80% chance of 5 to 10 mils. Exciting times coming up, folks. I can't wait for it. 6 past 10 with Lewis here. We're going to be doing the passing parade soon. Then your chance to win $2,240 in the Prices Plus Secret Sound. We'll do that later on in the hour. But right now, let's get back into the late 80s with Bobby Brown and Every Little Step on your local station, 91.9 Star FM.

0: is Star FM. It is party time here at Star with Fia Fry, Shania there, and that don't impress me much. Jennifer Lopez in there as well. Let's get loud. One Republic and, of course, Bobby Brown. Every little step. 20 past 10. Now, the Inverell Scout Group Trivia Night will be on Saturday, the 30th of May, at the Inverell RSM Club Auditorium at 6 p.m. for a 6:30 p.m. start. Now, fundraising to help support the children of the Inverell Scout Group will be that will be the main thing that's going to be happening there. The tickets are $10 per person. 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And to RSVP, please contact John on 0418 463 206. You heard about it on 91.9 Star FM. We've got the passing parade next, and we do that thanks to The Bolt Shop and Sonder Painting.
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5: Hello again. This is John Doremus with a passing parade of the story of William Pitt the Younger. William Pitt the Younger formed his first ministry at the age of 24. His opponents referred sarcastically to the boyish prank. They were soon disillusioned, finding themselves opposed not by the erratic genius of the very young, but by the mature wisdom of the middle-aged. Pitt was never young, nor since he died at the age of 47, ever old. The younger son of the first Earl of Chatham, William Pitt the Younger, was born at Hayes, Kent, on May 28, 1759. A sickly child, he was educated at home till he was 14. He then entered Pembroke Hall, Cambridge. In 1780, he was called to the bar, and early the following year entered Parliament as member for the pocket borough of Appleby. As an advocate of parliamentary and other reforms, he quickly became one of the leading figures in the House of Commons. In 1783, he refused an invitation to join the coalition government jointly led by Charles Fox and Lord North, thereby incurring Fox's undying enmity. On the defeat of the coalition a few months later, Pitt the Younger formed his first ministry. Contrary to expectations, at the general election in April the following year, he romped home with an enormous majority. Pitt's long premiership, during which he held the office of Chancellor of the Exchequer, divides itself into two periods, one at peace and one of war. During the former, he proved himself his father's superior in parliamentary ability and administrative vigor. But during the latter, he was found to lack that form of genius that thrives and dominates. When war was declared between Britain and France in 1792, following the French Revolution, Pitt seemed obsessed with the totally unjustified fear that revolution was imminent in England as well. And so accordingly, he suppressed all reformist societies and was severely criticized for so doing. In 1801, his conduct of Irish affairs was strenuously opposed by King George III. As a consequence, he resigned from office. In 1804, he again formed a ministry. His efforts to organize a coalition against France were shattered at the battles of Ulm and Austerlitz. Though Nelson's victory at Trafalgar afforded him a measure of consolation, he was by then a spent force. His health, which had never been good, declined rapidly. aged only 47. He died on January 23rd, 1806, and was buried in Westminster Abbey. In the first crucial years of his administration, Pitt the Younger gave England financial stability. By his introduction of free trade measures, he made possible her future prosperity and reestablished her prestige abroad. Though many of his later actions were debatable, he remained of untold value to his country as a leader of courage and honesty in times of difficulty and danger. England has seen no greater parliamentary leader and few greater masters of financial and commercial legislation. Our time is up. Till we meet again for another chapter in the Passing Parade, this is John Doremus, and goodbye for now.
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0: Dr. Alban and Sing Hallelujah, Lady Gaga in there as well, and the Jacksons, Blame It on the Boogie. 21 away from 11, it is time to play Secret Sound. 56192442 is the number you need to call right now for your chance to win $2,240 in cold hard cash. We do that thanks to Prices Plus, and all you got to do is guess this sound. 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
0: Ian joins me now. Happy Friday, mate.
6: Oh, thank you.
0: Any plans for the weekend?
6: No, not really.
0: Not really? I reckon I can change that. I reckon if I gave you $2,240, you'd change that.
6: You reckon?
0: he's playing coy now. All right, I'm going to play the secret sound. Hang on. Your guess was actually quite interesting. What is it?
6: Well, I thought it might be someone walking along a gravel road or a footpath.
0: It sounds like it, doesn't it? Yeah, but nah, not today, mate. Fortunately, that's not correct.
6: Righty-o.
0: No worries. You have a good weekend, though, okay?
6: You too.
0: Thank you. There's Ian, he's there saying, walking along a bit of a gravel footpath or a bit of road, not correct. So we'll jackpot that now. $2,245 on Monday with Jerry on the All-Star Breakfast. We do that thanks to Prices Plus. We'll get back into it with a bit of Justin featuring a bit of Timberland, I think it is. Yeah, produced this one. Great piece. I'll remember the clip as well. Apparently Britney was in it. Cry Me a River on your local station. It is 91.9 Star FM.

RFM and Pseudo Echo for your Friday, and a Funky Town, Reel to Reel in there as well. And of course, Justin Timberlake and Cry Me a River. 4 away from 11, we've got new sport and weather coming right up. But right now it is Coolio featuring LV. It is Gangster's Paradise on 91.9 Star.

0: Star FM National News is brought to you by Byron Street Auto Electrics at 202 Byron Street, Inverell. They stock a wide range of batteries to suit cars, caravans and heavy machinery.
1: Hello there, I'm Sean Bindley. Iran's deputy foreign minister says he told top Indian officials that Tehran would welcome any diplomatic initiative by New Delhi regarding the West Asian war. This comes as the foreign ministers of BRICS nations, which include India, Russia, China, Iran and the UAE, are meeting in New Delhi. Ishan Gurg has more.
2: Iran's Deputy Foreign Minister Kazim Gharibabadi says if India intends to play the role of a mediator in the Iran-US conflict, Tehran would welcome and work on it. Gharibabadi said he raised this with top Indian officials that Tehran values India's position and that New Delhi's impartial stance on the conflict is appreciated by Iranian officials. This comes as Iran has been pushing New Delhi to get the BRICS bloc joint statement to condemn US-Israeli strikes, but another BRICS member, UAE, is instead pushing for joint calls to blame Iran as the aggressor, highlighting how the grouping that accounts for half the world's population and over 40% of the global GDP is facing internal frictions. Ishan Garg, New Delhi.
1: The federal government claims the opposition will come after Medicare to pay for various measures in their budget reply. Liberal leader Angus Taylor has pledged to index all tax thresholds to inflation, giving workers an extra $1,000 over 4 years. A Future Generations Fund would be established to help pay down debt and build infrastructure. But Senior Minister Claire O'Neill claims the coalition hasn't done its homework.
3: Angus Taylor is a Liberal straight out of central casting, and we know what that means. It means they're coming after Medicare, they're coming after education, and they're coming after the services that your family relies on.
1: Six passengers from a hantavirus-stricken cruise ship are expected to land in Perth late this morning. The Australians and a New Zealander were forced to quarantine in the Netherlands for 2 days before the Commonwealth finally secured their repatriation flight home. Federal Health Minister Mark Butler says they're all testing negative for hantavirus and are symptom-free, but every precaution will be taken as the group prepare to quarantine in Perth.
4: Those passengers will remain at the Bullsbrook quarantine facility for 3 weeks, but will be reviewed to determine what should take place for the remainder of the 42-day period of potential incubation that the World Health Organisation has advised.
1: Two teens have been caught trying to firebomb a popular Melbourne nightclub on ACDC Lane in the latest attack on the city's hospitality industry. Christy Cooper has more.
5: As Melbourne's hospitality wars escalate, iconic night spot Bar Bambi has been targeted for the third time in a month. But this time, police managed to foil their plot. They were patrolling the city as part of Operation Eclipse when police saw a Kia wagon arrive at Flinders Lane. Two males were seen running from the car with a jerry can, smashing a window and trying to pour fuel into the venue. They were caught red-handed. Two 16-year-olds from Monash and Casey areas were arrested. But the bigger challenge for police is tracking down the organised crime gang that's believed to be hiring teenagers to do their dirty work.
1: Researchers say they've figured out why influenza can lead to life-threatening complications during pregnancy. A study has found a viral sensor in the immune system can become overactive in pregnant women. Our MIT professor Stavros Selamidis says the discovery could help with the development of targeted therapies.
6: We now have an established biological target that we could use to dampen the immune response and develop novel therapies against that response.
1: This is Air News. Firstly to football, and Matildas captain Sam Kerr has made a shock departure from Super League club Chelsea after 6 years with the London squad. She's confirmed tomorrow's clash with Manchester United will be her last, but it's not confirmed whether or not she'll quit the league entirely, the club legend taking to social media to make the announcement.
7: I definitely don't want this to be a sad conversation. I want it to be not a celebration, but remember all the good times we've had together. It's been an absolute honour to represent you guys for the last 6.5 years.
1: In rugby league, the Blues are celebrating back-to-back women's origin titles after downing the Maroons 14-10 at Lang Park last night. It's the first time New South Wales have retained the Women's Shield since 2019, with stars Tegan Berry and Jessie Southwell boasting two try-saving tackles in the game's dramatic final minutes. Blues coach John Strange labelling it one of the best defences he's seen.
8: Yeah, it was a bit of an odd game in certain aspects. Queensland kept coming, we knew they were going to, and these girls, led by our captain Izzy, just didn't give up, and obviously that was telling in the end.
1: In AFL, tonight Sydney host Collingwood. The Pies have made four changes, calling up Ed Allen and Will Parker to replace the injured trio Darcy Moore, Darcy Cameron and Pat Lipinski. The Swans regain Charlie Curnow. And Geelong coach Chris Scott says he's content, but not getting carried away with last night's 41-point win over the Premiers at the Gabba. Brisbane coach Chris Fagan says his team had an off night.
9: A lot of our really good players didn't play as well.
1: Australian Independent Radio News.
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11: Currently sitting on 23 degrees in Inverell. We've got a humidity of 50%. The barometric pressure is at 1,027 hectopascals and falling. And the winds are now back to calm conditions. There is a moderate fire danger rating in place for the next 7 days. We've got mostly sunny conditions for today, looking at a top of 23. We are there now, so it might get a little bit higher than that. And then we got mostly cloudy conditions for the weekend. Saturday, looking at an overnight low of 7, heading for a top of 24. Then Sunday, overnight low of 9, heading for a top of 24 degrees as well. But there is saying about a 40% chance of 1 to 5 mils, so that's something to look forward to. But then we got rain on Monday and Tuesday, about a 90% chance of 10 to 20 mils for Monday, and then 5 to 10 mils for Tuesday, and then rain returning the following week, Sunday. So it's looking like we're getting a bit of wet stuff happening. Oh, God, I wish that would be true. We'll just have to wait and see, I guess. It's 11:06 as we pause for this funeral announcement. The relatives and friends of the late Phyllis Estelle Nichols, aged 97 years, late of Glenwood Gardens, Glen Innes, and formerly of Granville Street, Inverell, are respectfully informed that Phyllis's funeral service will take place at the Sapphire City Crematorium Chapel, Inverell, commencing at 10 a.m. Wednesday the 20th of May, followed by cremation. 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Phone 673-259-11, Funeral Directors of Glen Innes and Districts, and refers to the death of the late Phyllis Estelle Nichols, late of Glenwood Gardens, Glen Innes, and formerly of Granville Street, Inverell. Seven past 11 here with Lewis. Right through till 12 o'clock, and then Dougal will be covering for Baz after that from 12 till 3. But right now, let's get into some Guy Sebastian from his Memphis album for 2007. Hold on, I'm coming here at Star FM.

0: 101.9 Star FM and Sweat from Inner Circle. Olivia in there as well. And, of course, Guy Sebastian. Hold on, I'm coming. 18 past 11. Now, the View Inverell View Club will be holding their next monthly luncheon meeting upstairs at the Inverell RSM Club on Wednesday, the 20th of May. They'll meet at 10:30 a.m. for an 11 a.m. start. Lunch cost is $25. Their guest speakers are Tanya Arendt and Michael Williams, who will be informing on koala rescue. The Inverell View Club welcomes new members and guests at their meeting on the third Wednesday of each month. And for more information, you can contact Barbara on 0427 062 216. And to book or cancel lunch, contact Margaret before 12 p.m. on Monday the 18th of May on 6721 3092. You heard about it on 91.9 Star FM. I'm going to be speaking to Ellie next.
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6: What's the cost with Ellie Croft?
0: Yes, she's back, ladies and gentlemen. Hello, how are you?
7: I'm very well. How are you?
0: Oh, I'm great. It's been a little bit. I think it's been 2 weeks, hasn't it?
7: Yes, it has been.
0: It goes quick, doesn't it?
7: Mm-hmm.
0: Now, we are talking about the Arias. They were on the weekend, I think, wasn't it?
7: So, actually, funny story. I had the wrong date and the wrong event totally when I was talking to you on the phone about that. Yeah, I looked it up. It's actually not till November.
0: Right, so okay. But with the,
7: we'll come back to that in November.
0: That's all right. Let's talk about the ARIA Hall of Fame, though, because I do believe we have one Kate Sobrano that was in there, if you remember.
7: Yes, I'm pretty sure.
0: Yes. I mean, it's that was a long time coming, because I'm actually quite surprised they actually put her in.
7: I actually don't know too much about her. You might have to take the lead on this one.
0: No, look, because I was actually following her page, and I can't believe they waited this long to actually induct her into the ARIA Hall of Fame, because like she's been pulling out hits since like the 80s, and I can't believe that. I mean, we're talking about over 30 years, and then they decide, oh, you know what, let's put Kate in there. I think she'd be all right.
7: Yeah, just like chuck her in on a random Tuesday.
0: Yeah, I know, right? So, look, we'll be hearing one of her songs a bit later on, but what have you got now?
7: So, we're going to backtrack to the Met Gala.
0: We were going to talk about that, that's right.
7: Yes. Did you get a chance to have a look at any of the looks from the red carpet?
0: I did. A little bit too leery for me, I think. What do you reckon?
7: I personally think there was some artists that were so on theme, it was perfect. Like Emma Chamberlain, who was one of the hosts.
0: Yes.
7: And then Gracie Abrams was another amazing one. There was Bad Bunny. I thought his was really funny. On theme, probably not, but I thought it was funny. He dressed as an old man.
0: But, I mean, you've got to think, come on, it's Bad Bunny here. He's going to make a show, isn't he?
7: Yes, exactly. But speaking of another amazing artist, so Sabrina Carpenter, I don't know if you saw her Met Gala look.
0: I didn't know. I actually missed that one.
7: It was stunning. But she actually was the performer this year at the Met Gala after party, and guess who she performed with?
0: No idea.
7: Stevie Nicks.
0: Really? Stevie Nicks?
7: They did a... This is the second, like, really big artist that she's had a recent performance with, because she also performed with Madonna at Coachella.
0: Yes.
7: But they performed a rendition of Landslide together at her...
0: No.
7: So she was the headliner for the Met Gala, but she pulled on Stevie Nicks, and it was amazing.
0: Oh, my God. I have to go and check it out now. Now you said that, I've got to go check it out.
7: And speaking more on Sabrina, oh, my God, she has been... crazy recently, but she's also just brought out a song with Madonna, would you believe it?
0: No, really? She has?
7: Yep, Bring Your Love. It is honestly, I think, going to be the pop song of the summer.
0: Oh, I'm going to have to check that one out as well. Send me a text because I'm going to need to check that out, because honestly, once that song hits, that's going to explode.
7: It literally just came out a few days ago.
0: Yeah. But I mean, once it actually starts getting traction, it's going to explode.
7: It's already all over my For You page. Like, I swear to God, every 3-4 TikToks is this song.
0: Get out. Really? My God. Mm-hmm. So it doesn't take long, does it?
7: Oh, I know. And last thing we'll talk about is Billie Eilish has just premiered her movie documentary for her Hit Me Hard and Soft tour, which is also, get this, available in 3D.
0: 3D?
7: 3D.
0: Oh, 3D. Sorry. I was going to say, what the hell? What are you talking about? Yeah, okay, so it's available in 3D.
7: Yes, so it's more like she wanted to have a more concert-like experience within the theatres.
0: Yep.
7: So viewers can go watch the movie of the concert in 3D and kind of act like they're at the concert with her, I guess was her words.
0: Yeah.
7: But it has blown up immensely. Ticket sales have been through the roof. Every single premiere that has gone through has been sold out, especially within America.
0: Yes.
7: So it has been very successful so far.
0: Now, I actually want to touch base. I don't know if you've got any news on this, but Michael, the movie, that is
7: been Michael Jackson.
0: Huge, hasn't it?
7: It has been. It has been so huge and so well done too. It was a really amazing movie.
0: Now, have you actually seen it yet?
7: I have seen it. It was really good.
0: Tell me what you think, please. Come on. Because, I mean, you know what I'm like. You know I'm a big Michael fan, but this was massive.
7: And, like, I think because it's his it's one of his relatives that plays the main, playing him in the movie.
0: Yes, so it's his nephew, Jafar. Nephew. Yes, that's right, yes. Yeah.
7: I think he has really, like, my favourite thing was how well and, like, you know, they truly stuck to his story and they made everything so similar to how Jackson actually did it. That was my favourite thing about the movie.
0: The thing that really got me is, like, he really nailed his mannerisms and everything about it. I mean, you really thought you were looking at Michael.
7: Yes, and, like, even, like, the costuming, the lighting, the dance, like, everything was, like, I watched a video of, like, Michael's performance and then Jafar's in the movie and it is, like, almost identical. That's what really shocked me.
0: Yeah, well, my kids actually said, "Oh, Dad, can we go watch it again?" Because we've watched it. You know that we've watched it already. We watched it on the opening weekend. But now they're saying, "Can we watch it again?" I'm like, "You really want to watch it again?" You go, "Yeah."
7: Oh, I don't blame them.
0: Because it's massive. But, you know how much... Let me ask you. I'm going to throw you a little bit of a bone here. How big do you think Michael did in the international box office?
7: Oh, wow, okay.
0: Go on. What's the amount? Give me a figure.
7: Like how big the movie did?
0: No, what was the global box office sales? What do you reckon it's done so far?
7: Oh, God, millions by now, I reckon.
0: It's almost hit $600 million in the global box office. I know. But in comparison, the thing that they're trying to chase, because they're actually extending, I just heard that they're actually extending the viewership at the cinemas because they actually want to track down, they want to catch Bohemian Rhapsody. Bohemian Rhapsody is currently sitting at $900 million in the global box office sales. So they're about 300.
7: So they're going
0: to
7: beat it.
0: So they're, it looks like if they can hold on for the next couple of weeks at the and keep tracking the way they're going, they'll hit the billion mark easy. And
7: which, 100%.
0: Which already in the United States, they've already said that Michael is the highest grossing biopic that's ever been screened. It's even bigger than Bohemian Rhapsody in the United States. So, but globally, I don't know. I reckon it'd be on par or maybe just over. What do you reckon?
7: Yeah, I think definitely within the United States it'll do. If they do more screenings, it'll definitely get to that.
0: Oh, God. I really hope so because, like I said, I'm going to watch it again in the weekend. But this time I'm going to be really nitpicking because I thought the first time I watched it, I was like very... Like, I was just, you know, obviously starstruck. I was like, oh, my God, they're showing the movie. But I didn't really pay real attention to it. So I reckon I'm going to do that this time around and just
7: re-watch
0: see.
7: It and
0: yeah. You know how you'd be like, you know, with your thing, you're like, I've got to check it out now. But so now I'm going to think about it. So I'm going to do that this weekend. Yeah.
7: Yeah.
0: Yeah, yeah, yeah. What are your plans? Are we going to be talking to you next week or a fortnight? Or when are we talking to you next?
7: Okay, not for the next 3 weeks.
0: 3 weeks? You want me to wait three weeks?
7: I've got work at 7:40 till 3 p.m. and then I've got Ladies Oaks Day with my radio station here on
0: the
7: 29th.
0: Oh, dear. Of course.
7: And then get this, I'm working 3:30 a.m. till 10 a.m. for my Disney radio station.
0: Get out. Why so early? You pull the... I know firsthand that you're not a morning person.
7: I am a morning. I'm not like a morning, but I'm not 3 a.m. morning. But I get up normally at like 6:30 a.m. Like that's my normal start time.
0: Yeah, but 3:30, that's going to be a new one for you.
7: 3:30, yeah. But I think we're doing a donation drive, if I'm correct.
0: Yep.
7: Taylor, don't hold me accountable to that because I actually haven't checked the brief yet.
0: Yep.
7: but... Yeah, it was cool. I got that on my roster like a day ago, and I was like, "Oh, that's going to be a fun one."
0: All right, so we might have to speak to you in a few weeks' time, and obviously you'll have a lot more dirt coming up. So I'm looking forward to hearing that. But you have yourself a wonderful weekend. We'll talk to you soon.
7: Yes, you too. Sounds good.
0: All righty, thanks, Elliot. Talk to you soon. All right, and there's Ellie Croft. We're going to be speaking to her, obviously, in the next few weeks' time. But let's get into it now with the ARIA inductee, Hall of Fame inductee. Kate Sabrina herself from her Brave album. It is, in fact, Brave from 1989. It is your local station, 91.9 Star FM. Good morning.

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1: Janet Jackson for your Friday here at 91.9 Star FM, man. That's the way love goes. Of course, Kate Sobrano, the latest ARIA Hall of Fame inductee and Brave. It's 22:12. Don't forget, Doug will be in after 12 to cover for Baz. He'll be taking you through till 3 o'clock with his afternoon show. But before that, just a very quick community service announcement. The Inverell Theatre Company presents My In-Laws Are Outlaws, showing at the Beaulieu Memorial Hall on Copendown Road, starting at 7 p.m. on Friday the 22nd, Saturday the 23rd of May, and then again on Thursday the 28th, Friday the 29th, and Saturday the 30th of May. To book your seat, go to trybooking.com. 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We've got the horoscopes next, thanks to Annabelle's Real Estate.
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6: It's Friday the 15th of May 2026. Aries, it's time to repay that favour you owe someone today. Taurus, arguments over a work project could impact on travel plans. 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Cancer, a yearning to do something spontaneously needs serious thought. Leo, you may be judged unfairly by others, but those in the know will have your back. Virgo, before you walk out the door, check to make sure you've got everything. Libra, with a busy social calendar coming up, it's a good time to rest up now. Scorpio, forget looking for someone to blame, just accept it and get on with it. Sagittarius, be prepared as some colleagues are not going to play ball. Capricorn, you'd be wise to do your own research, then make up your mind. Aquarius, someone close may try to interfere with arrangements already made. Pisces, there's no time for idle chit-chat, you need to get to the point. And that's today's horoscope.
1: Today's horoscopes, thanks to Annabelle's Real Estate. Back again tomorrow morning at around 22:07. Thanks to Annabelle's Real Estate. But right now, it's the Doobie Brothers, and listen to the music on your local station. 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

91.9 Star FM and the Divinals Science Fiction. Jewel in there as well with Intuition. 5 away from 12. That's it from me, guys. I'm out of here. Dougal's in next after the 12 o'clock national and local news. I have to think for a second there. And he'll take it through to 3 o'clock. I will catch you on Monday. Here is the Knack with my Sharona. Catch you on Monday. Have a great weekend. Star FM.

0: Star FM National News is brought to you by Byron Street Auto Electrics at 202 Byron Street in Verrell. They stock a wide range of batteries to suit cars, caravans and heavy machinery.
1: Hello there, I'm Sean Bindley. The US Secretary of State says their policy on Taiwan has not changed as the US President and his Chinese counterpart prepare for another meeting. In their first meeting in Beijing, Xi Jinping warned Donald Trump the countries could clash if the issue of Taiwan is not handled properly. Marco Rubio says he understands it's an important issue to China.
2: And they always raise that issue, and we understand they raise that issue. From our perspective, any forced change in the status quo and the situation that's there now would be bad for both countries. One of the things the Chinese emphasize, which we agree, is strategic stability in our relationship.
1: Cuba's electric grid has partially collapsed, a day after the country's energy minister said the island has completely run out of fuel, oil and diesel amid a US blockade. Tony Waterman has more.
3: Officials say they've managed to restore power to some essential services, but much of the eastern part of the island remains in the dark, including Cuba's second largest city. The worsening power crisis threatens to collapse the economy and has resulted in widespread protests. The Trump administration imposed the fuel blockade in January, threatening to tariff any nation that tries to ship energy to Cuba. It's part of a maximum pressure campaign to force political change. The United Nations has called the blockade unlawful and says it undermines the enjoyment of human rights. Tony Waterman, Washington.
1: The Prime Minister claims the opposition's budget is focused on fighting one nation rather than promoting alternative policy ideas. Liberal leader Angus Taylor used his budget reply to announce a $22 billion plan to gradually cut income tax. Welfare benefits would be restricted for Australian citizens and immigration would be linked to housing availability. Spruiking the government's own measures, Anthony Albanese argues the opposition's plan is flawed.
4: Angus Taylor's focused on fighting off one nation. We're interested in building our nation. That's the difference. Now, Angus Taylor has no solutions. You come up with a whole range of things. Without any costings, they can't be taken seriously.
1: Consumer advocates are hopeful the ruling against Coles in the federal court will send a clear message to all retailers. A judge ruled while price rises weren't artificial, the down-down savings were misleading because the new price hadn't been in place long enough. Choice's Andy Kelly says they must be punished accordingly to stop other businesses trying the same thing.
5: Coles is on the hook for potentially quite substantial penalties. This could be upwards of $50 million. I think it's really important that there's a strong deterrent to this kind of conduct in the market.
1: A bus driver is assisting police with investigations after a horror rollover killed one person and left several others injured in North Queensland. Georgina Winters reports.
6: 29 passengers were on board the coach travelling along the Bruce Highway from Cairns to Airlie Beach yesterday afternoon when it left the road and rolled onto its side at Gumloo, north of Bowen. Rescue helicopters were dispatched to the scene with injured passengers flown to nearby hospitals in Townsville, Eyre and Bowen. One passenger has been confirmed dead. The bus driver, a 70-year-old man among the injured, was transported to hospital with minor injuries. Investigations into what caused the crash are ongoing, with the forensic crash unit appealing to witnesses.
1: And scientists say the developing El Niño in the Pacific Ocean could be one of the strongest on record. Global forecasters warn it is looking more likely we could see what is called a super El Niño. This is Air News. In AFL news, Port Adelaide will be looking to cause a big upset when they take on the Gold Coast in Darwin tonight. The Suns have won 9 straight games at the ground, and the Power have made 3 changes for the match. Tom Anastopoulos, one of the inclusions, as he prepares to make his debut. Also tonight, Sydney host Collingwood. Last night, the Cats got their revenge on the Lions at the Gabba, defeating Brisbane 117-76. The Premiers levelled the scores late in the second quarter before being outplayed for the rest of the match. In rugby league, the Maroons have been outclassed by the Blues in Game 2 of the Women's Origin Series, 14-10, New South Wales claiming the shield with a defence that ended up being too strong for the Queensland team. Meanwhile, Magic Round is set to grow next year into a 5-day footy extravaganza across Queensland. The Sunshine State secured hosting rights to the event until 2032. The arrival of the Perth Bears next year will see the round grow to 9 games, with the Women's Origin match set to be the curtain raiser on the Wednesday night in Townsville. To golf, and there are a host of players in a share of the lead at 3-under after the opening round of the US PGA Championships in Pennsylvania. Amongst them, Aussie Minwoo Lee. Cam Smith is just a couple of shots behind at 1-under. Australian Independent Radio News.
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8: With the latest from the Star FM newsroom, I'm Jerry Tavera. Member for the Northern Tablelands, Brendan Moylan, has backed growing concerns from rural communities, nurses and local councils on the ever-increasing reliance of virtual emergency department care in regional hospitals. In an item in the Land newspaper, the use of telehealth services is widespread across regional and rural New South Wales, with many healthcare workers lamenting the over-reliance on computers has heaped more pressure on already overworked nurses. Mr. Moylan says virtual care has a place in supporting healthcare delivery, particularly in isolated communities, but is not a replacement for having a real doctor physically present in an emergency department. He stressed the government needed to stop commissioning inquiries and start implementing the recommendations already handed down by the parliamentary inquiry into rural and regional healthcare. Star FM have reached out to Minister for Regional Health, Ryan Park, for comment. Inverashire Council has warned of the dangers of fires igniting when batteries are placed in curbside bins, stressing batteries cannot go in curbside bins. Council says when batteries are improperly disposed of, they pose a significant safety and environmental risk and may lead to fires in trucks, waste facilities and houses. Disposal of large batteries like laptops, TV batteries and lead acid batteries can be dropped off at the Community Recycling Centre at the Inverell Landfill on the Burdenshaw Road, while household batteries can be dropped off at the Community Recycling Centre, Council's Administration Building in Otho Street and Inverell Shire Public Library. A bull from a local Hereford stud which was crowned the Grand Champion Hereford Bull at the 61st Hereford's Australia National Show and Sale at Wodonga on Wednesday has been sold. Thornley Vortex V114, owned by Ben and Annabelle Monian family of Thornley at Little Plain, sold yesterday for $55,000. He was purchased by Glendon Park and Mawara Genetics from Victoria. Return and Earn is partnering with children's education charity, the Smith Family, hoping to raise $200,000 to help children and young people experiencing disadvantage create better futures through the power of education. The six-month partnership, running until the 18th of October, encourages people across New South Wales to turn bottles into books, with every 30 eligible drink containers recycled to fund one book for a student. The Smith Family CEO, Doug Taylor, says the Learning for Life program partners with 780 Australian schools and supports almost 72,000 students, adding education is the key to breaking the cycle of disadvantage. Every eligible bottle and can donated to the Smith Family at a Return and Earn machine, depot or via the Return and Earn app will contribute 10 cents towards the $200,000 fundraising goal, which will result in 10,000 book packs for 10,000 disadvantaged students. To sport now, the Inverell Hawks are back at Varley Oval, hoping to continue their unbeaten start to the season when they tackle the Gyra Super Spuds tomorrow in Round 5 of the Group 19 Rugby League competition. Hawks first grade coach Jamie McCormack says despite coming off a big loss to Glenlinnis last week, Gyra will be out to atone for the loss and will be keen to inflict the Hawks' first defeat of the year. McCormack is expecting a tough game.
9: Definitely, Gyra will be a completely different side this week than what they were last week. The community would have gave it to them all week about their performance and they'll come over here breathing fire and ready to try and take us out.
8: In other matches, the Tinga Tigers will travel to Glenlinnis tomorrow to face the Magpies, while on Sunday, the Warrielder Wombat host the Moree Boomerangs. The Barrabool Bulldogs and the Yarralla Tigers have the bye. The Central North Rugby competition has the weekend off due to the 2026 New South Wales Country Rugby Union Championships being held in Tamworth this weekend. The Inverell Highlanders have two players selected for the Central North men's squad, with Harry King and Harry Newnham earning a Guernsey, who have started the season off exceptionally well. Highlanders first grade coach Gemma Nola says both boys deserve their selection in the rep team, with Harry King solid in defence and also has the ability to take on the line, while Harry Newnham can find space and manipulate defences. Tom Nikolic has been selected for the Central North Colts, while Harry Goddard has withdrawn from the men's squad after picking up an injury last weekend. Nola has been selected to lead the Central North women's squad. Inverell FC are on the road to Tamworth tomorrow to tackle South Tamworth United in round 9 of the Northern Inland Premier League. First grade co-coach Warwick Reddett says last week's win steadied the ship after 3 successive draws and will be hoping to close the gap on Moore Creek on the points table. Reddett says they go into the game without a couple of players due to injury, but adds they need to be focused and get back to the style of football that will bring them success. Inverell FC's thirds and fourth grade teams are at home at the sports complex against Gairie United tomorrow, while the women's first and second grade teams fight it out tomorrow at the sports complex as part of their Ladies' Day, with the game starting at 5 p.m. The Inverell Saints head to Armidale tomorrow to face the New England Nomads at Bellevue Oval in round 5 of the AFL Northwest competition. Saints men's coach Hayden Chappell will be looking to his charges to break the run of losses and get back on the winners list, but expects the Nomads to be stronger on home turf. Meantime, the Saints women go into their match with the Nomads as hot favourites. After regaining form last week against the Gundalup Jets, women's coach Chris Paye will ensure the girls don't get ahead of themselves, but are keen to continue their winning ways. In the other game tomorrow, the Gundadar Bulldogs host the Tamworth Kangaroos. That's the latest from the Star FM newsroom. I'm Jerry Tavera.
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11: 11 minutes past 12 at Inverell Community Radio, Star FM 91.9. 22 and a half degrees downtown Inverell with 46% relative humidity. And we've got the wind snooking in from the east northeasterly area there today at a little low puff of 2k an hour and gusting up to 18 kilometres an hour. Barometric pressure is about 1,026 and falling just a smidge. Not towards any rain at the moment, but you know, I have heard reports of rain between Tinga and Gilgai yesterday, a pretty decent fall, about half inch, I think, out that way. And we're expecting a bit partly cloudy day, 23 degrees today, almost there. Most a clear night tonight, 7 degrees, and partly cloudy day on Saturday, 24 degrees. Looking ahead, we did have a look at that. I did have a look at that earlier on and everything like that. Sunday, 23 degrees, cloudy. Monday, yeah, and they're not picking rain anymore. They were earlier on in the day, but it's going to be 20 degrees. 49% chance, that's a 50% chance of not having any rain, that's 5 to 10. The bigger rain's happening on Tuesday, 18 degrees on Tuesday. That sort of tells me there's a bit of wind about, 78% of 10 to 20, and then it's still windy and rainy on Wednesday, but that's too far away to be really confident to say that that's what's going to happen. Good afternoon, I'm Dougal. I'm filling in for Baz this afternoon. The backbeat, the beat goes on. It'll be the Dougal's beat today and right through until 3 o'clock this afternoon. We'll kick off with See Ya.

0: Oh, great music there from Big Pig there with Breakaway. So we talk about the Beat Goes On for Baz this afternoon. That's one of the best that I've seen and heard. See you with Cheap Thrills. It is almost 20 past 12 on Inverell Community Radio, Star FM 91.9.
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Hey!

stuff there from Men at Work. Colin Hay out the front. Who can it be now? Metal as anything. Before that with with Romeo and Juliet, Midnight Oil with Forgotten Years. I've just installed them on my supergroups, if you like. I've got a playlist on my my Apple bloody music, and I just put Midnight Oil in there as a supergroup along with heaps of others. We'll play them one day. Now, the Inverell Theatre Company presents My In-Laws Are Outlaws, showing at the Beaulieu Memorial Hall on Copeton Dam Road, starting at 7 p.m. on Friday the 23rd. I'll say it's Friday the 23rd. Showing at the Beaulieu Memorial Hall on Copeton Dam Road, starting at 7 p.m. on Friday the 23rd. I'll say it's Friday the 23rd.

0: a lot more Rakadaka before the afternoon's out. 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

0: Aussie Crawl, oh, it's Crowded House, beg your pardon, that Don't Dream It's Over, and Aussie Crawl before that was The Boys Light Up and In Excess Need You Tonight. It is three and a half minutes to 1 o'clock on Star FM 91.9, heading towards 1 o'clock news. 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

0: Star FM National News is brought to you by Byron Street Auto Electrics at 202 Byron Street, Inverell. They stock a wide range of batteries to suit cars, caravans and heavy machinery.
1: Hello there, I'm Sean Bindley. The US Secretary of State says their policy on Taiwan has not changed as the US President and his Chinese counterpart prepare for another meeting. In their first meeting in Beijing, Xi Jinping warned Donald Trump the countries could clash if the issue of Taiwan is not handled properly. Marco Rubio says he understands it's an important issue to China.
2: And they always raise that issue, and we understand they raise that issue. From our perspective, any forced change in the status quo and the situation that's there now would be bad for both countries. One of the things the Chinese emphasize, which we agree, is strategic stability in our relationship.
1: Cuba's electric grid has partially collapsed, a day after the country's energy minister said the island has completely run out of fuel, oil and diesel amid a US blockade. Tony Waterman has more.
3: Officials say they've managed to restore power to some essential services, but much of the eastern part of the island remains in the dark, including Cuba's second largest city. The worsening power crisis threatens to collapse the economy and has resulted in widespread protests. The Trump administration imposed the fuel blockade in January, threatening to tariff any nation that tries to ship energy to Cuba. It's part of a maximum pressure campaign to force political change. The United Nations has called the blockade unlawful and says it undermines the enjoyment of human rights. Tony Waterman, Washington.
1: The Prime Minister claims the opposition's budget is focused on fighting one nation rather than promoting alternative policy ideas. Liberal leader Angus Taylor used his budget reply to announce a $22 billion plan to gradually cut income tax. Welfare benefits would be restricted for Australian citizens and immigration would be linked to housing availability. Spruiking the government's own measures, Anthony Albanese argues the opposition's plan is flawed.
4: Angus Taylor's focused on fighting off one nation. We're interested in building our nation. That's the difference. Now, Angus Taylor has no solutions. You come up with a whole range of things. Without any costings, they can't be taken seriously.
1: Consumer advocates are hopeful the ruling against Coles in the federal court will send a clear message to all retailers. A judge ruled while price rises weren't artificial, the down-down savings were misleading because the new price hadn't been in place long enough. Choice's Andy Kelly says they must be punished accordingly to stop other businesses trying the same thing.
5: Coles is on the hook for potentially quite substantial penalties. This could be upwards of $50 million. I think it's really important that there's a strong deterrent to this kind of conduct in the market.
1: A bus driver is assisting police with investigations after a horror rollover killed one person and left several others injured in North Queensland. Georgina Winters reports.
6: 29 passengers were on board the coach travelling along the Bruce Highway from Cairns to Airlie Beach yesterday afternoon when it left the road and rolled onto its side at Gumloo, north of Bowen. Rescue helicopters were dispatched to the scene with injured passengers flown to nearby hospitals in Townsville, Eyre and Bowen. One passenger has been confirmed dead. The bus driver, a 70-year-old man among the injured, was transported to hospital with minor injuries. Investigations into what caused the crash are ongoing, with the forensic crash unit appealing to witnesses.
1: And scientists say the developing El Nino in the Pacific Ocean could be one of the strongest on record. Global forecasters warn it is looking more likely we could see what is called a super El Nino. This is Air News. In AFL news, Port Adelaide will be looking to cause a big upset when they take on the Gold Coast in Darwin tonight. The Suns have won 9 straight games at the ground, and the Power have made 3 changes for the match. Tom Anastopoulos, one of the inclusions, as he prepares to make his debut. Also tonight, Sydney host Collingwood. Last night, the Cats got their revenge on the Lions at the Gabba, defeating Brisbane 117-76. The Premiers levelled the scores late in the second quarter before being outplayed for the rest of the match. In rugby league, the Maroons have been outclassed by the Blues in Game 2 of the Women's Origin Series, 14 points to 10, New South Wales claiming the shield with a defence that ended up being too strong for the Queensland team. Meanwhile, Magic Round is set to grow next year into a 5-day footy extravaganza across Queensland. The Sunshine State secured hosting rights to the event until 2032. The arrival of the Perth Bears next year will see the round grow to 9 games, with the Women's Origin match set to be the curtain raiser on the Wednesday night in Townsville. To golf, and there are a host of players in a share of the lead at 3-under after the opening round of the US PGA Championships in Pennsylvania. Amongst them, Aussie Minwoo Lee. Cam Smith is just a couple of shots behind at 1-under. Australian Independent Radio News.
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8: With the latest from the Star FM newsroom, I'm Jerry Tavera. Member for the Northern Tablelands, Brendan Moylan, has backed growing concerns from rural communities, nurses and local councils on the ever-increasing reliance of virtual emergency department care in regional hospitals. In an item in the Land newspaper, the use of telehealth services is widespread across regional and rural New South Wales, with many healthcare workers lamenting the over-reliance on computers has heaped more pressure on already overworked nurses. Mr. Moylan says virtual care has a place in supporting healthcare delivery, particularly in isolated communities, but is not a replacement for having a real doctor physically present in an emergency department. He stressed the government needed to stop commissioning inquiries and start implementing the recommendations already handed down by the parliamentary inquiry into rural and regional healthcare. Star FM have reached out to Minister for Regional Health, Ryan Park, for comment. Inverashire Council has warned of the dangers of fires igniting when batteries are placed in curbside bins, stressing batteries cannot go in curbside bins. Council says when batteries are improperly disposed of, they pose a significant safety and environmental risk and may lead to fires in trucks, waste facilities and houses. Disposal of large batteries like laptops, TV batteries and lead-acid batteries can be dropped off at the Community Recycling Centre at the Inverell Landfill on the Burdenshaw Road, while household batteries can be dropped off at the Community Recycling Centre, Council's Administration Building in Otho Street and Inverell Shire Public Library. A bull from a local Hereford stud which was crowned the Grand Champion Hereford Bull at the 61st Hereford's Australia National Show and Sale at Wodonga on Wednesday has been sold. Thornley Vortex V114, owned by Ben and Annabelle Monian family of Thornley at Little Plain, sold yesterday for $55,000. He was purchased by Glendon Park and Mawara Genetics from Victoria. Return and Earn is partnering with children's education charity, the Smith Family, hoping to raise $200,000 to help children and young people experiencing disadvantage create better futures through the power of education. The six-month partnership, running until the 18th of October, encourages people across New South Wales to turn bottles into books, with every 30 eligible drink containers recycled to fund one book for a student. The Smith Family CEO, Doug Taylor, says the Learning for Life program partners with 780 Australian schools and supports almost 72,000 students, adding education is the key to breaking the cycle of disadvantage. Every eligible bottle and can donated to the Smith Family at a Return and Earn machine, depot or via the Return and Earn app will contribute 10 cents towards the $200,000 fundraising goal, which will result in 10,000 book packs for 10,000 disadvantaged students. To sport now, the Inverell Hawks are back at Varley Oval, hoping to continue their unbeaten start to the season when they tackle the Gyra Super Spuds tomorrow in Round 5 of the Group 19 Rugby League competition. Hawks first grade coach Jamie McCormack says despite coming off a big loss to Gleninus last week, Gyra will be out to atone for the loss and will be keen to inflict the Hawks' first defeat of the year. McCormack is expecting a tough game.
9: Definitely, Gyra will be a completely different side this week than what they were last week. The community would have gave it to them all week about their performance and they'll come over here breathing fire and ready to try and take us out.
8: In other matches, the Tinga Tigers will travel to Gleninus tomorrow to face the Magpies, while on Sunday, the Warrior Elder Wombat host the Moree Boomerangs. The Barrabool Bulldogs and the Yirrala Tigers have the bye. The Central North Rugby competition has the weekend off due to the 2026 New South Wales Country Rugby Union Championships being held in Tamworth this weekend. The Inverell Highlanders have two players selected for the Central North men's squad, with Harry King and Harry Newnham earning a Guernsey, who have started the season off exceptionally well. Highlanders first grade coach Gemma Nola says both boys deserve their selection in the rep team, with Harry King solid in defence and also has the ability to take on the line, while Harry Newnham can find space and manipulate defences. Tom Nikolic has been selected for the Central North Colts, while Harry Goddard has withdrawn from the men's squad after picking up an injury last weekend. Nola has been selected to lead the Central North women's squad. Inverell FC are on the road to Tamworth tomorrow to tackle South Tamworth United in round 9 of the Northern Inland Premier League. First grade co-coach Warwick Reddett says last week's win steadied the ship after 3 successive draws and will be hoping to close the gap on Moore Creek on the points table. Reddett says they go into the game without a couple of players due to injury, but adds they need to be focused and get back to the style of football that will bring them success. Inverell FC's thirds and fourth grade teams are at home at the sports complex against Gairie United tomorrow, while the women's first and second grade teams fight it out tomorrow at the sports complex as part of their Ladies' Day, with the game starting at 5 p.m. The Inverell Saints head to Armidale tomorrow to face the New England Nomads at Bellevue Oval in round 5 of the AFL Northwest competition. Saints men's coach Hayden Chappell will be looking to his charges to break the run of losses and get back on the winners list, but expects the Nomads to be stronger on home turf. Meantime, the Saints women go into their match with the Nomads as hot favourites. After regaining form last week against the Gundalup Jets, women's coach Chris Paye will ensure the girls don't get ahead of themselves, but are keen to continue their winning ways. In the other game tomorrow, the Gundalup Bulldogs host the Tamworth Kangaroos. That's the latest from the Star FM newsroom. I'm Jerry Tavera.
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11: 11 and a bit past 1 o'clock at Inverell Community Radio, Star FM 91.9, 23 and a half degrees downtown Inverell at 44% relative humidity. It's calm right at the moment, but we've had the winds from the northeast gusting up to 16k an hour. 1026 is the barometer, falling away from, falling, but it's not falling close enough to rain. Partly cloudy day today, 23, that's a tick. Mostly clear night tonight, 7 degrees tomorrow morning, and partly cloudy day tomorrow, 24. There's nothing in the rain gauge. Continuing on this afternoon, with the beat goes on, I'm going to have to load this up and get going. My mother's been taken ill and just taken to hospital and likely to send her to Armidale, but I'll load this up and it'll play. The news might not land in the right spot, but John's in after the 3 o'clock news with Babs Lorraine's jukebox drive time. That's what's on then. Split Ends.

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Metal as anything with Live It Up and Midnight Oil with Dead Heart before that and Split Ends, Message to My Girl. It is 25 minutes past 1 o'clock on Inverell's Community Radio, Star FM 91.9.

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That's Crowded House with Weather With You. And to take us to the news, Midnight Oil with Dead Heart.

0: I wonder if we'll be singing that next year when Australia challenges for the America's Cup again with one of these plastic fantastics, the, what they call it, carbon fibre vessels and sails and everything like that. This fella was talking about it yesterday. He said if Australia 2 got up to 10 knots, that was doing pretty damn well. But these new things do about 50 knots and you just got to hang on. Hope we are. They're confident. It is 20 past 2 on Star FM 91.9. After the short break, we've got this afternoon's episode of The Passing Parade, brought to you by Sonder Painting and The Bolt Shop.
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4: Hello again. This is John Doremus with The Passing Parade of the story of William Pitt the Younger. William Pitt the Younger formed his first ministry at the age of 24. His opponents referred sarcastically to the boyish prank. They were soon disillusioned, finding themselves opposed not by the erratic genius of the very young, but by the mature wisdom of the middle-aged. Pitt was never young, nor since he died at the age of 47, ever old. The younger son of the first Earl of Chatham, William Pitt the Younger, was born at Hayes, Kent, on May 28, 1759. A sickly child, he was educated at home till he was 14. He then entered Pembroke Hall, Cambridge. In 1780, he was called to the bar, and early the following year entered Parliament as member for the pocket borough of Appleby. As an advocate of parliamentary and other reforms, he quickly became one of the leading figures in the House of Commons. In 1783, he refused an invitation to join the coalition government jointly led by Charles Fox and Lord North, thereby incurring Fox's undying enmity. On the defeat of the coalition a few months later, Pitt the Younger formed his first ministry. Contrary to expectations, at the general election in April the following year, he romped home with an enormous majority. Pitt's long premiership, during which he held the office of Chancellor of the Exchequer, divides itself into two periods, one at peace and one of war. During the former, he proved himself his father's superior in parliamentary ability and administrative vigor. But during the latter, he was found to lack that form of genius that thrives and dominates. When war was declared between Britain and France in 1792, following the French Revolution, Pitt seemed obsessed with the totally unjustified fear that revolution was imminent in England as well. And so accordingly, he suppressed all reformist societies and was severely criticized for so doing. In 1801, his conduct of Irish affairs was strenuously opposed by King George III. As a consequence, he resigned from office. In 1804, he again formed a ministry. His efforts to organize a coalition against France were shattered at the battles of Ulm and Austerlitz. Though Nelson's victory at Trafalgar afforded him a measure of consolation, he was by then a spent force. His health, which had never been good, declined rapidly. Aged only 47, he died on January 23rd, 1806, and was buried in Westminster Abbey. In the first crucial years of his administration, Pitt the Younger gave England financial stability. By his introduction of free trade measures, he made possible her future prosperity and reestablished her prestige abroad. Though many of his later actions were debatable, he remained of untold value to his country as a leader of courage and honesty in times of difficulty and danger. England has seen no greater parliamentary leader and few greater masters of financial and commercial legislation. Our time is up. Till we meet again for another chapter in the Passing Parade, this is John Doremus, and goodbye for now.
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0: Oh, the fantastic music of In Excess there with Original Sin and Akadaka before that, Highway to Hell and Cold Chisel with My Baby. Coming up after the short break, we'll have a look around Inverell and Districts with Inverell's Grapevine and Star FM's Grapevine, brought to you by ATJ's Earthworks.
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2: 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Inverell Art Gallery, they open every Saturday from 10 a.m. to 1 p.m. They offer a variety of workshops and classes. 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The RSPCA Inverell Volunteer Branch, they meet on the third Saturday of each month upstairs at the Inverell RSM Club. 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And the Delvin Bridge Club meet on Saturdays from 1 p.m. at the Town and Country Club next door to the Ambos. 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NA and AA hold their meetings every Saturday from 6 p.m. at the Girl Guide Hall in Campbell Street. Tea, coffee and biscuits are provided. For information or 24-hour helpline and meeting times, phone 1300 222 222. That's our grapevine for today, for Saturday, the third Saturday of the month. And we're heading towards the 2 o'clock news and after 2 o'clock news, 3 o'clock news. After the 3 o'clock news, John's in. With Drive Time Jukebox, brought to you by Babs Lorraine. After that, 6 o'clock this evening, Mal's in with his variety show from 6 till 10 o'clock thereabouts, right through the night. What a great show it is. Now, I'm going to do a double play right through to the news, and I'd like to think that we've had a good afternoon with the oils, metals, Men at Work, Chisel, ACDC, Akadaka, NXS, Aussie Crawl, Crowded House, Paul Kelly and Split Ends. And we've had them on a bit of repeat this afternoon. That's what we're going to have now. We've got Aussie Crawl with Reckless, Crowded House, Four Seasons in One Day. We're getting to that time of year where that'll be a possibility. Paul Kelly before too long and Split Ends. Yeah, that's only my mistake. Right through till the 3 o'clock news. I'll be back on Tuesday with two up tunes, or come in spinner on Tuesday where every play is a double play right through until 3 o'clock on Tuesday, and then I'll be back in on Thursday with Scattered Rocks, which is rock and roll music from the 70s to now and everything in between. But anyway, John's in after 3 o'clock news. Bye for now.

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2: 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They stock a wide range of batteries to suit cars, caravans and heavy machinery.
3: I'm Mark Dransfield. The federal government has dodged questions about changes to family trusts and whether it's a death tax. In the budget papers from 2028, discretionary testamentary trusts will attract a tax of 30% once they're activated. The trust is created through a will and comes into effect after the death of the person who set it up. Opposition leader Angus Taylor is calling it a death tax. Treasurer Jim Chalmers claims current arrangements won't be affected, but won't say if new discretionary trusts would be captured by the changes.
4: Deceased estates continue to be exempt. Fixed trusts continue to be exempt. Existing discretionary testamentary trusts continue to be exempt. And I know that people will run all kinds of scare campaigns about this. We expect that.
3: A flight carrying six passengers from a hantavirus-hit cruise ship has touched down in Perth. The group of five Australians and one New Zealander flew out of the Netherlands after being evacuated from the ship in the Canary Islands. They're being transferred to a dedicated quarantine facility. Homicide Squad detectives are investigating a kidnapping and suspected murder in Melbourne's western suburbs. Christy Cooper has more.
5: A number of men armed with machetes forced their way into a family home on South Morang around 3 a.m. Two adults and two children were inside. A 30-year-old man who'd been asleep was assaulted and dragged out into a waiting vehicle. Less than 2 hours later, a body was found dumped in a Tarneit park. While police haven't formally identified the man, they believe it's the same person who was kidnapped. The offenders are on the run. Christy Cooper, Melbourne.
3: Meantime, two people have been found dead in a home north of Hobart. Tasmania police say emergency services were called to the Campania property this morning, finding a man and woman deceased. Police do not believe anyone else was involved. The US president will again meet with his Chinese counterpart before he wraps up his state visit to China. In their first meeting, Xi Jinping warned the American leader the countries could clash if the issue of Taiwan is not handled properly. US Secretary of State Marco Rubio says it's not surprising Beijing would raise the issue, but it doesn't change the American approach.
6: Always reiterate the point. We hear them when they say this. We always respond by saying anything that would compel or force a change in what we have now would be problematic. And that we would certainly, our policies on that have not changed.
3: In air health news, dermatologists say there's no need to bathe babies every day. Gabriel Hodson has more.
7: While there's not a kid who doesn't love their bath time, experts from the Australasian College of Dermatologists say the daily ritual is a product of modern convenience, with many parents finding the book bath bed approach the easiest way to get children to sleep. They've told News Corp kids are getting overwashed in Australia, where around 20% suffer eczema and would benefit from less bathing as well as soap-free products. Gabriel Hodson reporting.
3: And Australia's best winter holiday destinations have been named by online travel platform Expedia. Byron Bay tops the list, followed by Victoria's Apollo Bay, South Australia's Kangaroo Island, WA's Margaret River, then Coffs Harbour, Launceston and Sorrento in Victoria. Queensland's Burleigh Heads and Markula rank 8th and 10th respectively. Sydney is in 9th spot. This is AIR News. First to NRL, and Dolphins prop Francis Molo is out of tonight's clash with the Rabbitohs due to an ankle injury. Meantime, Penrith has reportedly shut down early requests from several players to negotiate with rivals. The Herald has revealed stars in the likes of Nathan Cleary have had talks knocked back as teams like the PNG Chiefs look to pounce when they become free agents in November. AFL and Richmond coach Adam Uze believes winning the midfield battle will be key in Sunday's clash against St Kilda. The Tigers will match up against the Saints rucking duo of Tom De Koning and Rowan Marshall. Uze says his side has shown improvement in recent weeks.
8: Our stoppage numbers and our ruck numbers, our clearance numbers have got better and better over the last month, so that battle's always going to be really important. The midfield battle every game is really important. Like, you want to win territory, you want to have opportunity to lock the ball in your front half, and to do that you need to win clearance.
3: And Aussie golfer Minwoo Lee has a share share of the lead after the first round of the PGA Championship in Pennsylvania. He hit five birdies in a round of 3-under-67, the 27-year-old crediting a change of mindset in his bounce back from a first-hole bogey.
9: A little bit of a mindset change, you know, go out there and be aggressive instead of that saying of, you know, you can shoot yourself out of a Thursday, but I think I'd nearly taken that too far and played a little bit conservative. So I'm hitting the ball really good, so why not go at some pins and, you know, make some putts.
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11: Almost 5 minutes past three, 22 degrees downtown Inverell. Glorious day if we didn't need rain. 22 degrees at the moment and humidity 46%. No rain, unfortunately, since 9 o'clock this morning. And the wind at the moment is gusting up to 13 kilometres per hour from the east. And the forecast for the Northern Tablelands tomorrow. We've got a moderate fire danger too. And the forecast for tomorrow. Northern Tablelands, partly cloudy. Chance of morning fog. Medium chance of showers on and east of the range. A slight chance elsewhere. With northeast to southeasterly winds at 15 to 20 kilometres per hour. In Rotomora, heading for top of 23. Glenanna 17, Armidale 18. And the northwest lows and plains. Mostly sunny. Northeast to southeasterly winds at 15 to 20 kilometres per hour in the morning. Then becoming lighter in the middle of the day. Tamworth tomorrow, maximum temperature forecast 24, Bingra 25, Warrielder and Moree both 26. Looking at Sunday, Northern Tablelands partly cloudy, medium chance of showers most likely in the morning and afternoon. East to northeasterly winds at 15 to 20 kilometres per hour during the morning, then becoming lighter during the day. Maximum temperatures forecast for on Sunday, Inverell 24. Glenanna and Armidale both 19, and the northwest slopes and plains for Sunday partly cloudy, slight chance for shower most likely in the afternoon and evening, and the maximum temperatures forecast: Tamworth 24, Bingra 25, Warriotta 27, and Moree 26. Good afternoon, John Shaw with you with our great Friday afternoon program again today. Thank you to everybody. We'll get onto that very, very shortly. In the meantime, we got a little bit of a message.
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11: And the roster for Monday, the 18th of May, the third Monday, Margaret and Amy, Marianne Madfiglio, Jan Frater, Margaret Woodham, Sue Samowski and Val McMahon. The good people looking after the Meals on Wheels on Monday. They've got a good run up there. Yeah, they've got 3, 4, 5, 6, 7. That's great. Thank you to everybody for your contribution to Meals on Wheels. Right, here we go.
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11: Ah, we've got a great variety again this afternoon. Thank you to everybody. Almost 30 songs. I haven't counted, but they're that close to 30. It doesn't matter. And a tremendous variety, which is great. We'll get underway with a song for Roz and everyone around there at our program sponsors, Babs Lorraine's.

Brooks and Dunn, for Roz and everyone around there, that beautiful shop in Arthur Street, Babs the Rains. Hope you enjoyed that one, Roz. I know you like Brooks and Dunn. One now for Julie and her husband and the crew out there at Boss Engineering from the Heavy.

Grip called the heavy, and how you like me now. That's for Julian Husband and everyone out there at Boss Engineering making that great machinery out on Yetman Road. 15 and a half minutes past 3 is a beauty for Rob.

0: catch a beauty in it. I Am Biased. It's one of my favourite songs. Thanks, Rob. Thank you indeed. Bob Seger and the Silver Bullet Band, Against the Wind. It's just on 21 minutes past three on this rather pleasant Friday afternoon. Craig, yours is coming up next, but I couldn't find the version you wanted, so we're going to play the original.
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Old Dogs and Children and Watermelon Wine. That's for Craig. Hope you enjoyed it, mate. Got a beauty now for Mary from Bonnie Raitt.

Yeah, Bonnie Raitt and Something to Talk About. That one was for Mary. We've got a Bute Vince Gill song coming up now for Eileen. Eileen, you've got fantastic taste in music. A lot of people have on this program.

Vince Gill. He can sing. He's with the Eagles now. One of the members of the Eagles these days, Vince Gill, and no future in the past. Up almost for Eileen. One now, Felicia, Pearl Jam.

0: Pearl Jam live and rocking in the free world. That was for Lucia. Thanks, Lucia. Hope you're doing well out there. I noticed you've been on some road trips too. Oh, I love road trips. It's 19 minutes to 4 o'clock.
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0: 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He said, John, you're a bit impulsive. So my advice is sometimes before you make a decision, just count to three.
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0: A large collection of small engines and machinery will feature in the clearance sale to be conducted by Lehman Stock and Property account Phil and Dorothy Myhill on Saturday the 13th of June. 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
0: 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We move along with our request this afternoon. One now for Lisa. Good afternoon, Lisa. Nice to have you on board.
6: Good

Tyler Childers and Biting List. That one was for Lista. One now for Marie from Tim McGraw, Taylor Swift and Keith Urban.

Here's Song Marie, it's a ripper, isn't it? The Highway, I Don't Care. That was Tim McGraw, Taylor Swift and Keith Urban. And that was from Marie out there at Stanover. Moving on, one now for Jody and Youngblood.

Youngbloods and I Was Made for Loving You. That one was for Jody. And we've got plenty more to come. We've got the news coming up shortly. We're going to be a little bit late with the news. And hang on a minute, I might be able to adjust that. I will. We're going to just switch one around. I know Mel won't mind. We've got one now for Gary from Olivia Newton-John taking us the 4 o'clock news.

what a group. The Eagles and Wasted Time for Mal. Yeah, Mal will be in later. He'll be in around about 5 and ready to rock and roll from 6 through till 10 this evening. Now, Doug, I couldn't find the Gordon Parsons version of the song that you requested, but we got one by Jim Brown.

Jim Brown and Indispensable Man on our request this afternoon. That was for Doug. One now for Harley. Oh, we got a beauty coming up.

0: Silver Bullet Band and Kathmandu for Harley. Keep those Bob Seger songs coming along, mate. We can love them of a Saturday, Friday afternoon. Yvonne, yours is coming up after the break from Helen Reddy.
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Count on ready and Delta Dawn. Ian and Judy, we got one for you now from Kid Rock. Simple things. That was Raybon, by the way. Thanks, Raybon.

I've said it before. Ian and Judy Connolly, where do you find these songs? Honestly, that is fantastic. We play it again tomorrow morning, I tell you, on the Cool Country Breakfast Program. Kid Rock and Drinking Beer with Dad. That is fantastic. Thank you so much. Beautiful song, isn't it? Absolutely brilliant. Drinking Beer with Dad. Yeah, I'd love to be able to do that.

John Williams and Lord, I hope this day is good. I hope it's good too. I hope you're all going well. And looking forward to the weekend. A little bit of rain predicted later on, I believe. I haven't been gamed up a real good look. I just lost complete confidence in this weather bureau. But anyway, and Ros, I spoke to Lewis about what we were talking about yesterday about those country music festivals. He'd love to have a yarn to you about it. Now, it is 25 minutes to five, going through our request for this afternoon. Peter, you've got two requests. You've got the Young Bloods would get together, and you've got Russell Morris with the Wings and Evil. You said either one. We're going to play Get Together, and I think I'll have time before we finish at six to play the other one. We'll see how we go.

0: Youngbloods and Get Together for Peter. As I said, mate, we'll try and play another one later on. I think I'll get a chance to. We've got on this day coming up in the competition with the Invale RSM Club, and after the break, we move along to a request this afternoon for Colleen with Ralph Mattel after the on this day.
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0: Scientific Humanitarian Committee is founded in Berlin by Magnus Hirschfeld. It's the first ever LGBT rights organization. In 1905, Las Vegas is founded in Nevada.
1: Charles Pemberton Squires came to Las Vegas in 1905. He's a business type looking for an opportunity. And he proves it by getting himself into a bunch of different businesses. His first one was apparently a hotel, a tent hotel, that was going to cater to the people who came up for the auction. And so he's invested in the bank, he's invested in this utility, and he got involved in a lot of different things out here that made him an important figure. The most important? Hard to say. There are plenty of people who could compete for that title, but he's certainly a key figure in early Las Vegas.
0: In 1919, the beginning of the Winnipeg General Strike, as more than 30,000 workers walk off the job in the largest strike in Canadian history. It would end on the 25th of June.
2: Howdy, partners. It's me, Mickey Mouse.
0: In 1928, Mickey Mouse makes his first ever appearance in the silent film Playing Crazy. In 1944, U.S. President Dwight D. Eisenhower, Field Marshal Bernard Montgomery, British Prime Minister Winston Churchill, and King George VI discussed the plan for D-Day. In 1945, during World War II, the final skirmish in Europe is fought in Slovenia. In 1951, the first sex reassignment surgery procedure in the UK is performed on Roberta Cowell by Harold Gillies. In 1957, during Operation Grapple, Britain tests its first hydrogen bomb near Christmas Island in the Indian Ocean.
3: A lonely atoll in mid-Pacific has been converted into a testing ground for modern science. The Christmas Island base for Britain's hydrogen bomb. This film is taken off the secret list with the official announcement of the second nuclear explosion. And once again, we watch the fireball as it falls, proclaiming that Britain joins the United States and Russia as a hydrogen bomb power. This test was the first in a series that would include devices as powerful as those exploded by any nation.
0: In 1967, Paul McCartney meets his future wife, American photographer Linda Eastman. In 1970, the International Olympic Committee votes to expel South Africa. In 1972, the island of Okinawa, under U.S. military governance since its conquest in 1945, reverts to Japanese control. In 1981, George Harrison releases the single All Those Years Ago in the UK. The song was a tribute to John Lennon and featured Ringo Starr on drums and Paul and Linda McCartney on backing vocals.

0: 2002, Bowling for Columbine, a documentary directed by Michael Moore, has its premiere at the Cannes Film Festival. In 2004, Shrek 2, with the voices of Mike Myers, Eddie Murphy and Cameron Diaz, premieres at the Cannes Film Festival.
1: Shrek Fiona!
2: Thank you!
1: Look, here comes Sleeping Beauty! Oh, I hate these ball shows! Flip over to Wheel of Torture!
3: Make new friends.
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3: In Woods.
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0: In 2010, Australian Jessica Watson, at the age of 16, becomes the youngest person to sail solo, non-stop and unassisted around the world.
5: I didn't get much sleep last night. It was a busy morning. I was shipping and tacking back and forth. And I'm very sorry to keep everyone waiting, but I honestly had an absolutely amazing sail today. But it was daunting. It was just, you know, it was just so overwhelming. I haven't seen a person for almost 7 months, and suddenly there's just people everywhere, you know, faces, so much colour, so much noise, so much everything. You know, all I've seen for so long is just empty waves. So it was just amazing and very overwhelming.
0: In 2023, Cooking Identity, Martha Stewart becomes Sports Illustrated's oldest ever cover model at 81, appearing as part of its swimsuit issue.
6: Usually I'm motivated by pay, but this time I was motivated by showing people that a woman my age can still look good, feel good, be good, blah, blah, blah.
0: On this day, May 15th.
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you change your mind. Nice song, isn't it? Streets of London, Ralph Mattel. That one was for Colleen. Good afternoon, Colleen. Hope you're going well. It's 8:05 to 5:00. Mel just clocked in. He'll be ready to rock and roll after 6:00. We've got a beauty here now from Luke Grimes for Ewan down there at Inverell Power Farm.

Luke Grimes and Wait for the Rain to Die Down. We just want some rain, mate. That's what we want. Just bring it on, Luke. And, yeah, he's in Yellowstone and a new program offshoot from Yellowstone called The Marshals. A good actor. Doesn't sing too bad either, does he? Now, celebration of music for choirs and pipe organ will take place at 2 o'clock this coming Sunday, the 17th of May, at the Inverell Community Uniting Church at 21 River Street, featuring local choirs, vocalists and musicians, followed by an afternoon tea. Admission is $10 for adults and children are free. And the Inverell View Club will be holding their next monthly luncheon meeting upstairs at the RSM Club on Wednesday. Next Wednesday, the 20th of May, meet at 10:30 for an 11 o'clock start. Cost for lunch is $25. Their guest speakers are Tanya Arendts and Michael Williams, who'll be informing on koala rescue. There was a koala up behind our place this morning, a next door neighbour, a little baby koala up in Gordon Street. Now, the Inverell View Club welcomes new members and guests at their meeting on the third Wednesday of each month. For more information, contact Barbara 0427 062 216. To book or cancel lunch, contact Margaret before 12 p.m. on Monday. That's 67213092. You heard all about it right here on 91.9 Star FM. Paddy, hope you're going well. At home, Ella Langley for Paddy.

0: Star FM National News is brought to you by Byron Street Auto Electrics at 202 Byron Street in Verrell. They stock a wide range of batteries to suit cars, caravans and heavy machinery.
1: Hello there, I'm Terry Daniel. The federal government argues the opposition needs to explain how it plans to pay for policies announced in its budget reply. The centrepiece is a $22 billion plan to index tax brackets to inflation, handing most workers a $1,000 tax cut within 4 years. The measure eclipses the government's promise of an ongoing $250 tax offset. Treasurer Jim Chalmers argues the coalition must explain where the money is coming from.
2: Now, he won't tell you what he needs to cut to pay for his policies because he can't tell you how much it costs. Now, I have seen a lot of budget replies in my time. The PM's seen a few as well. But I've never seen one that has died within half an hour of delivery.
1: The federal government has listed the Australian neo-Nazi movement as a prohibited hate group. The organisation is currently known as White Australia, but has used a number of different names since their establishment. They're the second entity deemed a prohibited hate group since new laws were passed in response to the Bondi terror attack. Home Affairs Minister Tony Burke says they meet all the legal criteria.
3: The threshold for ASIO is that the organisation is engaged in behaviour which would increase the risk of violence, among other things. The ministerial threshold includes the concept as to whether or not the organisation has advocated or engaged in hate crimes.
1: The US president will again meet with his Chinese counterpart before he wraps up his state visit to China. In their first meeting, the Chinese president warned the American leader the two countries could clash if the issue of Taiwan is not handled properly. US Secretary of State Marco Rubio says it's not surprising Beijing would raise the issue, but it doesn't change the American approach.
4: Always reiterate the point. We hear them when they say this. We always respond by saying anything that would compel or force a change in what we have now would be problematic. And that we would certainly, our policies on that have not changed.
1: Former Victorian Premier Daniel Andrews will be immortalised in bronze, with work already underway on a taxpayer-funded statue. Mark Dransfield has the story.
5: The Allan government has confirmed Victorians will foot a $134,000 bill for the monument. It's part of a long-standing policy recognising premiers who serve more than 3,000 days in office. Mr Andrews will become just the fifth Victorian premier honoured with a statue along Treasury Place. Mark Dransfield reporting.
1: The country's oldest surviving colonial boat will go on permanent display at the Australian National Maritime Museum. The 9-metre vessel was discovered under layers of sand and mud during the construction of Sydney's Barangaroo Metro Station. New South Wales Transport Minister John Graham says it has been carefully preserved.
6: It really was our newest form of transport, uncovering our oldest form of transport, this insight into how these timber boats were constructed.
1: Briefly in other news, Australia's Delta Goodrum will follow in the footsteps of ABBA and Celine Dion this weekend. She's made it through to the Eurovision Grand Final, which is taking place in Vienna. And scientists say the developing El Nino in the Pacific Ocean could be one of the strongest on record. That will drive up temperatures and increase bushfire and drought risks. This is Air News. Magic Round is well underway, with today marking day two of the NRL Festival in Brisbane. Georgina Winter reports.
7: Tonight, thousands of fans will descend on the Caxton Street precinct, the iconic strip transformed into a sea of team colours. The spectacle is a massive tourism draw, reeling in fans from across the country and over the ditch. It follows a tough women's state of origin clash last night, the Maroons going down to the Blues 14-10 after falling just short of a dramatic equaliser in the final seconds of the game. Festivities continue at 6 o'clock tonight when the Sharks take on the Bulldogs before the Dolphins host the Rabbitohs, with footy fans praying the rain steers clear and the trains run on time. Georgina Winter, Brisbane.
1: AFL news, and a new face will be pulling on the boots for Port Adelaide in the top end tonight. Tom Anastasopoulos will make his debut against the Gold Coast Suns in Darwin.
8: Yeah, I'll definitely be in there. I won't shy away, but yeah, I'll definitely give it a crack. When my chances do come, make the most of them. So, but the main thing for me, just doing the simple things right from the start. I think that's what Cara expects from me as well.
1: In other AFL news, Carlton interim coach Josh Fraser has ruled himself out of contention to replace Michael Voss as the full-time replacement at the Blues, saying he's not quite ready for the role. A-League and Adelaide United face Auckland FC in the semi-final second leg tonight at Hindmarsh Stadium in Adelaide. Australian Independent Radio News.
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9: With the latest from the Star FM newsroom, I'm Jerry Tavera. Member for the Northern Tablelands, Brendan Moylan, has backed growing concerns from rural communities, nurses and local councils on the ever-increasing reliance of virtual emergency department care in regional hospitals. In an item in the LAM newspaper, the use of telehealth services is widespread across regional and rural New South Wales, with many healthcare workers lamenting the over-reliance on computers has heaped more pressure on already overworked nurses. Mr. Moylan says virtual care has a place in supporting healthcare delivery, particularly in isolated communities, but is not a replacement for having a real doctor physically present in an emergency department. He stressed the government needed to stop commissioning inquiries and start implementing the recommendations already handed down by the parliamentary inquiry into rural and regional healthcare. Star FM have reached out to Minister for Regional Health, Ryan Park, for comment. Inverell Shire Council is warned of the dangers of fires igniting when batteries are placed in curbside bins, stressing batteries cannot go in curbside bins. Council says when batteries are improperly disposed of, they pose a significant safety and environmental risk and may lead to fires in trucks, waste facilities and houses. Disposal of large batteries like laptops, TV batteries and lead acid batteries can be dropped off at the Community Recycling Centre at the Inverell Landfill on the Burdenshaw Road, while household batteries can be dropped off at the Community Recycling Centre, Council's Administration Building in Otho Street and Inverell Shire Public Library. A bull from a local Hereford stud which was crowned the Grand Champion Hereford Bull at the 61st Hereford's Australia National Show and Sale at Wodonga on Wednesday has been sold. Thornley Vortex V114, owned by Ben and Annabelle Monian family of Thornley at Little Plain, sold yesterday for $55,000. It was purchased by Glendon Park and Mawara Genetics from Victoria. Return and Earn is partnering with children's education charity, the Smith Family, hoping to raise $200,000 to help children and young people experiencing disadvantage create better futures through the power of education. The six-month partnership, running until the 18th of October, encourages people across New South Wales to turn bottles into books, with every 30 eligible drink containers recycled to fund one book for a student. The Smith Family CEO, Doug Taylor, says the Learning for Life program partners with 780 Australian schools and supports almost 72,000 students, adding education is the key to breaking the cycle of disadvantage. Every eligible bottle and can donated to the Smith Family at a Return and Earn machine, depot or via the Return and Earn app will contribute 10 cents towards the $200,000 fundraising goal, which will result in 10,000 book packs for 10,000 disadvantaged students. To sport now, the Inverell Hawks are back at Varley Oval, hoping to continue their unbeaten start to the season when they tackle the Gyra Super Spuds tomorrow in Round 5 of the Group 19 Rugby League competition. Hawks first grade coach Jamie McCormack says despite coming off a big loss to Gleninus last week, Gyra will be out to atone for the loss and will be keen to inflict the Hawks' first defeat of the year. McCormack is expecting a tough game.
10: Definitely, Gyra will be a completely different side this week than what they were last week. The community would have gave it to them all week about their performance and they'll come over here breathing fire and ready to try and take us out.
9: In other matches, the Tinga Tigers will travel to Gleninus tomorrow to face the Magpies, while on Sunday, the Warrielder Wombat host the Moree Boomerangs. The Barrabool Bulldogs and the Yarralla Tigers have the bye. The Central North Rugby competition has the weekend off due to the 2026 New South Wales Country Rugby Union Championships being held in Tamworth this weekend. The Inverell Highlanders have two players selected for the Central North men's squad, with Harry King and Harry Newnham earning a Guernsey, who have started the season off exceptionally well. Highlanders first grade coach Jim Anola says both boys deserve their selection in the rep team, with Harry King solid in defence and also has the ability to take on the line, while Harry Newnham can find space and manipulate late defences. Tom Nikolic has been selected for the Central North Colts, while Harry Goddard has withdrawn from the men's squad after picking up an injury last weekend. Nola has been selected to lead the Central North women's squad. Inverell FC are on the road to Tamworth tomorrow to tackle South Tamworth United in round 9 of the Northern Inland Premier League. First grade co-coach Warwick Reddit says last week's win steadied the ship after 3 successive draws and will be hoping to close the gap on Moore Creek on the points table. Reddit says they go into the game without a couple of players due to injury, but adds they need to be focused and get back to the style of football that will bring them success. Inverell FC's thirds and fourth grade teams are at home at the Sports Complex against Gairy United tomorrow, while the women's first and second grade teams fight it out tomorrow at the Sports Complex as part of their Ladies' Day, with the game starting at 5pm. The Inverell Saints head to Armidale tomorrow to face the New England Nomads at Bellevue Oval in round 5 of the AFL Northwest competition. Saints men's coach Hayden Chappell will be looking to his charges to break the run of losses and get back on the winners list, but expects the Nomads to be stronger on home turf. Meantime, the Saints women go into their match with the Nomads as hot favourites. After regaining form last week against the Gunnedah Poo Jets, women's coach Chris Paye will ensure the girls don't get ahead of themselves, but are keen to continue their winning ways. In the other game tomorrow, the Gunnedah Bulldogs host the Tamworth Kangaroos. That's the latest from the Star FM newsroom. I'm Jerry Tavera.
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12: 11 and a half minutes past five. It's 19 degrees downtown Inverell, 51% humidity. No rainfall, unfortunately, since 9 o'clock, and the wind is from the northeast, gusting up to 19 kilometres per hour. We've got a moderate fire danger. Forecast for the northern tablelands tomorrow, partly cloudy, chance of morning fog. Medium chance of showers on and east of the ranges, a slight chance elsewhere, with northeast to southeasterly winds at 15 to 20 kilometres per hour. And the maximum temperatures for tomorrow, Inverell 23, Glen Innes will be 17 and Armidale 18, while the northwest slopes and plains, mostly sunny, northeast to southeasterly winds at 15 to 20 kilometres per hour in the morning. They're becoming lighter in the middle of the day. Tamworth 24 tomorrow, Bingra 25, Warrialda and Moree 26. Looking at Sunday, northern tablelands, partly cloudy, a medium chance of showers, most likely in the morning and afternoon. Oh, that'd be good, wouldn't it? East to northeasterly winds at 15 to 20 kilometres per hour during the morning, then becoming lighter in the day. Inverell 24 on Sunday, Glen Innes and Armidale both 19. And the northwest slopes and plains, partly cloudy, slight chance of shower, most likely in the afternoon and evening. And maximum temperatures for Sunday, Tamworth 24, Bingra 25, Warrialda 27 and Moree 26. That's it, you're up to date. National news, sport, regional news. We're going to have regional news from Monday. And weather. 13 minutes past five.
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12: 13 and a half minutes past five. Kate Alan Jackson song. This one's a good one.

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That one was for Kate. Patties, that's like an Alan Jackson song. I tell you what, I don't mind an Alan Jackson song either. Now, Perry, we got a bit of a change of beat this week. Hang on, I've got to get this right. And, here you go, Perry.

0: Chloe Adams for Perry this afternoon. Mate, something a bit different. But anyway, that's the go of the show, plenty of variety.
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0: 22 minutes past five. Perry, I hope you're still with us, mate. Here's your request from Axel Rudy Pell.

what a great version. It was worth waiting for. Perry, that's Hallelujah from Axel Rudy Pell. Great version. 26 and a half minutes past five. One now for Bruce from Boston.

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Ruth Slade.

lady by the name of Ruth Slade. Ruth Slade, I might bruise, but I don't break. That one was for Nadice. Haven't heard her before. She's pretty good. Might play that again tomorrow morning as well. We'll have a couple of beauties to play tomorrow from today's requests. Moving along with our requests, one for Liv. Lifehouse.

0: group, you to me, Lifehouse, and Hanging by the Moment. That one's for Liv. Nice to have you on board. Liv, hope you enjoyed it. And, you know, we're here every Friday. The posts go on a Wednesday. It's 21 and a half minutes to six. Mel's in after six. After the break, Beauty from George Strait.
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The Beatles, A Day in the Life. That one was for Darren. I've got an idea. It's from the old Sgt. Pepper's album. It goes back a while when they started going psychedelic type of thing. And George Strait, I Cross My Heart for Lee. We've got three songs to go to take us up to the 6 o'clock news. Yeah. One for Sonia from out there at ATJ's Earthworks at Gunflat. Sonia, asked for a Neil Diamond song. Hope you like Forever in Blue Jeans. And Peter, I got time to play your second song. You said either the Young Bloods got together, Get Together, or Russell Morris with Wings of an Eagle. We've got Russell Morris up, and then Mel McDonald's Walk That Way. We'll do it all again next week. There'll be a post on Wednesday on our Facebook page, and I'll catch you tomorrow morning, bright and early, with the Cool Country Breakfast Program. Have a good Friday night.

0: Clarence Carter passed away at the age of 90. Australian singer Deltra Goodrum will follow in the footsteps of ABBA and Celine Dion this weekend. She's made it through to the Eurovision Grand Final in Vienna. And finally, to the Australian share market, the All Ords has closed down 14 points at 88.70. One Australian dollar was buying around 71.6 US cents. This is Air News. AFL and former Carlton general manager Brad Lloyd is urging former Blues coach Michael Voss to take a much-needed break following his resignation. Voss officially stepped down this week after a 1-8 start to the season. Lloyd says being in the top job can be very stressful.
1: Brian Cook said to me once, coming out of these sort of roles, you almost need to reset your nervous system to a degree, and that was, I've never heard it put that way. And so yeah, I'd be going to have a break and just really wind down, get away, get out of the bubble, get some sun.
0: Port Adelaide and the Gold Coast Suns have the AFL action tonight, that game in Darwin. The NRL's Magic Round is set to expand next year as part of a fresh deal securing the event in Queensland until 2032. Competition for the showpiece was fierce, with several expensive bidders fighting to snatch the event. Queensland Premier David Crisafulli says it's going to be bigger and better than ever.
2: We've locked in another day, so there'll be a double header on Thursday night with the extra team coming in. That's great. Wednesday will be a standalone women's Wednesday night clash in Townsville. There'll be a regional grassroots footy carnival that builds up to that, so we're going to drive interest in the regions as well.
0: Perth golfer Minwoo Lee shares the lead with six other players after the first round of the US PGA Championship played in Pennsylvania. Fellow Aussies Cameron Smith and Jason Day also made a strong start to the major, sitting two shots off the pace. Australian Independent Radio News.
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4: Well, I don't know what happened there, but anyhow, it's 6:05 here at Star FM and the current temperature, 17 degrees, and the relative humidity, 49%. The wind is from the east at 13 kilometres and the pressure, 1,023 hectopascals. Headed for a mostly cloudy Saturday, 24 degrees is the predicted high, and the low overnight of 7. The fire danger rating for tomorrow is moderate, and the UV index is moderate as well. And there's a bit of a chance of some rain tomorrow as well. There's only a 5% chance, but it's building up to rain, I think. It feels like it. Now for Sunday, we're looking at a mostly cloudy Sunday, 24 degrees predicted high and a low overnight of 9, and there's a 40% chance of rain on Sunday, but less than a mil. And for your back to work Monday, it's going to be 21 and 11 being the minimum, 80% chance of up to 20 mils of rain. That would be nice. I'd love to hear that on the roof. You're up to date with the local weather here at Star FM 91.9, your community radio. And good evening. Welcome to Friday Night Variety Show on this, for the 15th day of May. Crikey, we're almost halfway through. Well, we are halfway through another month. And tonight we're going to just do some bit of music from the top 1,000 songs of all time. And also I will talk to you about the football scores as well. Good win to New South Wales in the women's state of origin last night. Let's hope that they can replicate that with the men's game. Now, the Sharks and the Bulldogs are playing right at the moment. They've just kicked off 6 minutes into the game, and the Sharks are 6, the Bulldogs are 0. There you go. That's the football. And the other game that's on tonight is, let me have a look here. It's the South Sydney Rabbits and the Dolphins. So we'll keep you up to date with that as well. Okay, let's get into some music.

0: That's Alanna Miles with Black Velvet and Alanis Morissette, Hand in My Pocket, and to start the evening off with Three Doors Down with Kryptonite. 19 past 6 here at Star FM, 12 points to nil. The Sharks over the Bulldogs, 17 minutes into the first half.
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9: I

Wish You Well. And before that, Barry Manilow, Mandy. That's an old song. 28 past 6 here at Star FM. 18 points to nil. The Cronulla Sharks leading the Bulldogs 24 minutes into the game.

0: That's Breakfast Club. Wouldn't mind having the Breakfast Club. It was right on track. And before that, Bon Jovi, Bed of Roses. It's 21 away from 7 o'clock, 24 points to 6. The Sharks are leading the Bulldogs. The Bulldogs have just scored a try and converted, 24 points to 6. 91.9 Star FM with Mel on a Friday night.
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That's Coolio featuring LV with Gangster's Paradise. And before that, Charlene, I've Never Been to Me. Neither have I. It's 10 away from 7 here at Star FM. Half time in the game between the Bulldogs and the Sharks, and it's 30 points to 6. Goodness knows what the full time score will be in that game. 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

0: That's Cabin Crew, I Just Died in Your Arms. And before that, a couple of requests for Jock, Joe South Games People Play, and the Rolling Stones, Mother's Little Helper. 18 past 7 here at Star FM, 91.9 on a Friday night. 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

That was Dire Straits with The Walk of Life, and before that, Def Leppard, Pour Some Sugar on Me. 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

That's Dragon, Young Years, and before that Elton John, I guess that's why they call it the blues. 38 points to 16, full-time, well, it's not quite full-time yet, 81 minutes, so they must be into, no, 38 points to 16 is a full-time score with the Sharks overcoming the Dogs. Coming up to the 8 o'clock news, we have a request going out to Lisa. Thank you very much, Lisa, for your welcome request. And Tracy Chapman with Smoke and Ashes. And after that, we'll hear Eric Prydz with Call on Me.

0: Clarence Carter passed away at the age of 90. Australian singer Deltra Goodrum will follow in the footsteps of ABBA and Celine Dion this weekend. She's made it through to the Eurovision Grand Final in Vienna. And finally, to the Australian share market. The All Ords has closed down 14 points at 88.70. One Australian dollar was buying around 71.6 US cents. This is Air News. First up, AFL news, and Carlton interim coach Josh Fraser has ruled himself out of contention to replace Michael Voss as the full-time replacement at the Blues, saying he's not quite ready for the role yet. Melbourne ruck Tom Campbell has retired from AFL after a 14-year career. The 34-year-old suffered a season-ending torn ligament in his neck following a collision in January. And Giants coach Adam Kingsley says forward Jesse Hogan could miss three more games with a corked hip. In tonight's AFL action, Port Adelaide play the Gold Coast Suns, the game underway this hour in Darwin. A-League, and fans have poured into Cooper Stadium for tonight's Adelaide United Auckland FC semi-final second leg. That game is now underway. Red CEO Nathan Cosmina says there's everything to play for.
1: So for now, it's just focus on tonight. This is what we've been waiting 10 years for, is this opportunity. We've been close a few times. We've never had the home second semi in terms of each time we've qualified for this phase.
0: NRL, and in the Magic Round at Suncorp Stadium in Brisbane, the Cronulla Sharks are in the lead over the Canterbury Bulldogs, 32 points to 12, close to full time. Next up, the South Sydney Rabbitohs take on the Dolphins. Australian Independent Radio News.
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3: 5 past 8, current temperature 14 degrees, a relative humidity 61%. The wind is from the east-northeast at 9 kilometres and the pressure 1025 hectopascals. Headed for a mostly cloudy Saturday, 24 degrees is the predicted high and a predicted low overnight of 7. Fire danger and UV index is moderate for Sunday. Markets on Sunday, I might add as well. Mostly cloudy on Sunday, 24 degrees is the predicted high and an overnight low of 9. For your back to work Monday, rain, 21 degrees and 11 degrees being the predicted low. 80% chance of up to 20 mils. That would be fantastic if that come to fruition. Actually, there's a little bit of rain hanging around after that. This Tuesday, there's rain. Wednesday, a bit of rain. And then it starts to peter out. You're up to date with the local weather here at Star FM 91.9. You've got Mel on this Friday night with Friday Night Variety Show. Hope you're enjoying the program. Couple of requests there. Thank you very much for everybody that's put in requests. It is very invigorating to have some people wanting some music played. And I'll also keep you up to date with the Rabbits and the Dolphins. They're into the first half. It's nil all at the moment.

0: And that was Exile, Kiss You All Over, Eurythmics' Miracle of Love. And to start this evening off, or this hour off, Enrique Iglesias with Hero. It's 19 past 8 here at Star FM, 91.9. It's a bit of a football update for you. The Dolphins are 2 and the Rabbits are 0. Coming up after this break, we've got a request for Clarence Carter, who passed away today. I thought I had his song Patches, but I haven't. But I'll throw this other one in.
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That's Five for Fighting with Superman. And before that, request going out to Darren for Clarence Carter, Stroking. Wasn't too sure what that song would be, and now I know. I did try to find the song that he had a hit with called Patches, but unfortunately it's not in our library here for some unforeknown reason. But there you go. Clarence Carter, who passed away today. It's 29 away from 9 here at Star FM.

0: So give me the night. That's George Benson, Give Me the Night, and Genesis' Invisible Touch. It's 22 away from 9 here at Star FM. Now, 31 minutes into the first half of the Rabbits playing the Dolphins. The Dolphins are leading the Rabbits 14 points to nil. And you got Mel until round 10 o'clock this evening with Friday Night Variety Show. Hope you're enjoying the program.
1: Oh, good morning, Fulty's the name. 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

George Thorogood, Bad to the Bone, and George Michael, Father Figure. It's 9 away from 9 o'clock, halftime in the game between the Rabbits and the Dolphins. The Dolphins are leading 20 points to nil. Who would have thought? Coming up to the news, we've got Good Charlotte with I Don't Want to Be in Love, and John Mayer, Your Body is a Wonderland.

0: Star FM National News is brought to you by Byron Street Auto Electrics at 202 Byron Street in Verrell. They stock a wide range of batteries to suit cars, caravans and heavy machinery.
1: Hello there, I'm Terry Daniel. The federal government argues the opposition needs to explain how it plans to pay for policies announced in its budget reply. The centrepiece is a $22 billion plan to index tax brackets to inflation, handing most workers a $1,000 tax cut within 4 years. The measure eclipses the government's promise of an ongoing $250 tax offset. Treasurer Jim Chalmers argues the coalition must explain where the money is coming from.
2: Now, he won't tell you what he needs to cut to pay for his policies because he can't tell you how much it costs. Now, I have seen a lot of budget replies in my time. The PM's seen a few as well. But I've never seen one that has died within half an hour of delivery.
1: The federal government has listed the Australian neo-Nazi movement as a prohibited hate group. The organisation is currently known as White Australia, but has used a number of different names since their establishment. They're the second entity deemed a prohibited hate group since new laws were passed in response to the Bondi terror attack. Home Affairs Minister Tony Burke says they meet all the legal criteria.
3: The threshold for ASIO is that the organisation is engaged in behaviour which would increase the risk of violence, among other things. The ministerial threshold includes the concept as to whether or not the organisation has advocated or engaged in hate crimes.
1: The US president will again meet with his Chinese counterpart before he wraps up his state visit to China. In their first meeting, the Chinese president warned the American leader the two countries could clash if the issue of Taiwan is not handled properly. US Secretary of State Marco Rubio says it's not surprising Beijing would raise the issue, but it doesn't change the American approach.
4: Always reiterate the point. We hear them when they say this. We always respond by saying anything that would compel or force a change in what we have now would be problematic, and that we would certainly, our policies on that have not changed.
1: Former Victorian Premier Daniel Andrews will be immortalised in bronze, with work already underway on a taxpayer-funded statue. Mark Dransfield has the story.
5: The Allan government has confirmed Victorians will foot a $134,000 bill for the monument. It's part of a long-standing policy recognising premiers who serve more than 3,000 days in office. Mr Andrews will become just the fifth Victorian Premier honoured with a statue along Treasury Place. Mark Dransfield reporting.
1: The country's oldest surviving colonial boat will go on permanent display at the Australian National Maritime Museum. The 9-metre vessel was discovered under layers of sand and mud during the construction of Sydney's Barangaroo Metro Station. New South Wales Transport Minister John Graham says it has been carefully preserved.
6: It really was our newest form of transport, uncovering our oldest form of transport. This insight into how these timber boats were constructed.
1: Briefly in other news, Australia's Delta Goodrum will follow in the footsteps of ABBA and Celine Dion this weekend. She's made it through to the Eurovision Grand Final, which is taking place in Vienna. And scientists say the developing El Nino in the Pacific Ocean could be one of the strongest on record. That will drive up temperatures and increase bushfire and drought risks. This is Air News. The AFL match between Port Adelaide and the Gold Coast Suns is underway in Darwin. In the first quarter, the Gold Coast Suns in front 32-16. Carlton interim coach Josh Fraser has praised the leadership of skipper Patrick Cripps amid a turbulent week for the club. Michael Voss's resignation means Cripps has had four full-time coaches exit during his career. Fraser says the Blues captain is determined to steer the team in the right direction.
7: The support that he's shown myself and everybody else in the footy department, his desire to drive and take the club forward in the next 14 weeks. And then the way he spoke in front of the group around Vossie's departure and the love and respect and I guess acknowledging what Vossie has done for this club in his time.
1: The NRL Magic Round continues tonight in Brisbane. The Cronulla Sharks have defeated the Canterbury Bulldogs 38-16. In the second game, the Dolphins are in front 14-0 in the first half over the South Sydney Rabbitohs. The Queensland Academy of Sport has recruited a record number of para-athletes to their program. 24 new recruits have completed their first training session this week as the state strengthens its Paralympic pipeline for 2032, that's the Olympic year. The latest intake brings the total number of program athletes to 64 across 18 sports. Australian Independent Radio News.
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9: 9:05, current temperature is 14 degrees, the relative humidity is inching its way up, 69%, the wind is from the north-northeast at 9 kilometres, and the pressure, 1,026, hectopascals, and we're heading for a mostly cloudy Saturday. 24 degrees is the predicted high with an overnight prediction of 7. The UV index and fire danger rating is moderate. For Sunday, we're looking at a mostly cloudy Sunday, 24 degrees and 9 being the minimum. And for your back-to-work Monday, rain, 21 degrees and 11 being the minimum, 80% chance of up to 20 mils is the prediction. You're up to date with the local and regional weather here at Star FM 91.9, your community radio. We're into the final hour of Friday night variety show. Now, don't forget the markets are on this Sunday down there in Campbell Park. Get yourself down there and have a bit of a meander along the riverbank and check out all the stalls. You never know. You might find something that you've been looking for some time. Yes, so I'll be down there on Sunday morning having my normal cup of coffee and strolling around the markets.

John Travolta and Olivia Newton-John with Summer Nights, and before that, John Mellencamp, Rock in the USA. 13 past nine, it's still 20 points to nil. 9 minutes into the second half, the Dolphins are leading the South Sydney Rabbits.

0: That's Madonna with Material Girl, and Leonardo's Bride, Even When I'm Sleeping. 21 past 9, 20 points to nil, the Dolphins over the Rabbits, 55 minutes into the game. You got Mal until around 10 o'clock.
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That's Paul Young, Love of the Common People, and before that REM with Orange Crush. It's 10 away from 10. That's a wrap for me. Thank you very much for keeping me company on this Friday night. Hope you've enjoyed it. And I'll be back tomorrow morning from 9 till 12, filling in for Baz with 3 hours of 60s music. So and join me then, and we'll get through 3 hours of 60s music, and I'm looking forward to it. It'll be a little bit of fun. Now, they're nearly full-time in this game, 30 points to 10, the Dolphins over the South Sydney Rabbits. Have a good evening. Catch you tomorrow. Bye for now.

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6: Hello, everybody. Welcome along to another edition of the Hot 30 After Party. Craig here with you. Maddie's on the mixers. No time to talk. Let's get into it.

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7: Welcome back to the hottest party in town. We call it the Hot 30 After Party. Craig here with you. Maddie's on the mixing desks as per usual. We've got some great stuff coming for you this half hour, including a remake of a Boney M classic, the K-pop Demon Hunters go head-to-head, Jolly and Petch and Bianca take on a classic from the Sydney Olympics, and Wookie, he takes on the Man in Black. But to kick us off, it's the Superman Lovers and One Republic. It's Starlight. You're in the mix. We call this the Hot 30 After Party.
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9: No, you're not in a meme. Welcome back to hour number two of the Hot 30 After Party. Craig here with you. Maddie's got the mixes fired up and some great stuff this half hour coming your way, including remixes from Justin Bieber, Joel Corry, Nicki French, James Alexander teams up with Zoe Badley for a bit of sexual, Empire of the Sun as well, and some Glen Campbell. Yes, you heard me, Glen Campbell. But kicking us off, it's Jess Glynn, Hold My Hand, the Scene Kings 2025 remix. You're in the mix. This is the Hot 30 After Party.
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6: Welcome back to the Hot 30 After Party. Craig here with you, and Maddie's got something special for you this half hour. We call it Maddie's DJ from Mars Supermix. He's taking a bunch of DJ from Mars Supermix mashups and mixing them together. Yeah, that's right. It's a mashup of the mashups. It's great stuff coming your way, including Alicia Keys, Bruno Mars, Dom Dolla, Alex Warren, Guru Josh. Who are they teaming up against? You'll just have to listen to find out. It's right here now in the mix. This is the Hot 30 After Party.
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0: morning, Fulty's the name. I'll just show you to your room while Manuel parks your car. 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Oh, bollocks, now what?
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0: 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Oh, bollocks, now what?
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0: Well, call McLaughlin Smash Repairs, 17 Mansfield Street in Morrell.
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0: McLaughlin's.
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0: And it seems to me a gambler loses much more than he wins. More than he wins.
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0: Good morning, Fulty's the name. I'll just show you to your room while Manuel parks your car. 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And I... Oh, bollocks, now what?
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0: McLaughlin's.
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1: This is going to be a very special night. Your favorite artists are here to salute a man we all look up to. He is the undisputed king of country. With 57 number one hits, that's more than anyone in the history of music on any chart.
2: Now, only five artists have been honored by the Academy of Country Music with the title of Artist of the Decade. Now, please welcome the newest member of this exclusive club, ladies and gentlemen, George Strait. Exclusive club, ladies and gentlemen, George Strait.

0: Leland, we're never going to forget this night either. Enjoy yourself, George. Okay? Enjoy yourself. And let's get on with the show. Here we go.
1: They won 4 Academy of Country Music Awards. Here is Sugarland.
2: Thank you. Good evening. There are so many things we love about George Strait. For starters, there's his ability to interpret and deliver a song. He makes you believe every single word he is singing.
3: You know, the first time I met George, he was incredibly kind to me and really inspired me to treat any new artist the way he treated me, and I'm a better person for it, I have to say. Thank you, George.
2: So tonight we're going to sing a George Strait song that has a little spice to it. Cajun spice, if you will. We're talking about Adelaide.

0: Star FM National News is brought to you by Byron Street Auto Electrics at 202 Byron Street in Verrell. They stock a wide range of batteries to suit cars, caravans and heavy machinery.
1: Hello, I'm Kim Cartwright. The opposition claims its policies have been costed, rejecting suggestions from Labor there's no price tag. The centrepiece is a $22 billion plan to index tax brackets to inflation, handing most workers $1,000 within 4 years. The Albanese government argues the coalition needs to explain how it plans to pay for the measure. Shadow Treasurer Tim Wilson says the rhetoric from his counterpart is a bit rich.
2: He has an intention to increase tax by hundreds of billions of dollars. His secret agenda is to increase taxes by the hundreds of billions of dollars. Well, he's made up uncosted nonsense. We've costed our plan. We will focus on how we deliver it.
1: Domestic violence in New South Wales has reached crisis point with 3 in 4 women with nowhere to go. Michael Lynch with this report.
3: Victims of domestic violence are being turned away from emergency accommodation every night because there are just not enough beds. The Women's Community Shelters points to an increase of 52% in unmet demand for emergency refuge in the past year. WCS Chief Executive Annabelle Daniel says her organisation is launching a new initiative to boost bed numbers.
4: Providing a safe bed can save somebody's life. We have seen a huge amount of women approaching us. About 88% of the women who come to women's community shelters are leaving domestic and family violence.
3: Women experiencing domestic violence anywhere in this country are urged to call Full Stop Australia on 1800 385 578.
1: Two men aged 49 and 52 have been charged with drug supply offences following an investigation into 3 deaths in Sydney's southwest. 3 people were found dead at Rosemeadow earlier this month. The 52-year-old man was charged with 11 offences, including multiple counts of supplying prohibited drugs. The younger man was charged with offences including supplying and possessing a prohibited drug and dealing with the proceeds of crime. Briefly, a Brazilian national has been jailed over the death of award-winning Perth author Brenda Walker. And there's been a breakthrough in the standoff between the Victorian government and the state's teachers, the union agreeing to pay rises for teachers, principals and support staff of up to 32% over 4 years. Private pilot Rose Donald has just 1 day left of flying in her Around Australia solo trip, attempting to break a Guinness World Record for the youngest female pilot to do so. Terry Daniel checks in.
5: Over a month ago, Rose left Melbourne and headed north through New South Wales, Queensland and the Northern Territory to fly anti-clockwise around Australia in a Cessna 172. In the last week, she's been through Western Australia, across the Nullarbor to Adelaide and then down to Tassie and back to Bendigo in Victoria. Today, it's just a short trip back to Essendon to complete the challenge.
6: I've got to go to Essendon. Yeah, so I've got 2 choices. I can either go east via the inland route, or I could go out west past Melton, down to the Bomb Tower and past the city, which sounds like a bit more of an interesting route. I reckon it'll be based off whatever the weather's doing, but it should be good until the afternoon, so I'll be looking at getting in there at about 11 o'clock.
5: As well as breaking the record, Rose has been raising awareness and funds for the Little Wings charity.
1: This is Air News. The NRL Magic Round has continued in Brisbane overnight with the latest results. Here's Terry Daniel.
5: The Cronulla Sharks have defeated the Canterbury Bulldogs 38-16. In the second game, the Dolphins took the win over the South Sydney Rabbitohs 32-10. Dolphins star Tom Gilbert telling Nine, the Magic Round game was great, especially the Dolphins' defence.
7: Yeah, obviously nice to be here in Magic Round Friday night. Obviously we had a tough opposition in the Rabbitohs and we had a big week preparing for them and all, but happy with the tries, but more happy with how we defended tonight. We did a great job.
5: Terry Daniel, Air Sport.
1: In AFL, Hawthorn coach Sam Mitchell is backing his side to put up points without key forward Jack Gunston in their clash against Melbourne. The 34-year-old, who is second on the Coleman medal count, will miss the contest with a foot injury. Mitchell says they have the depth to kick the goals.
8: He won't play forever, so we do need to find other avenues to goal, which I think we have done. Obviously, last week he was a more significant portion of our score, but for the most part, we've been able to put up scores with him not there at different times.
1: Port Adelaide went down to the Gold Coast Suns 15-8-98 to 10-13-73 in Darwin last night. In A-League Men's, Auckland FC have beaten Adelaide United 3-0 in the semi-final second leg in Adelaide. And Sam Kerr has announced she'll depart Super League club Chelsea. Australian Independent Radio News.
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10: 5 minutes past six and 7 degrees downtown in Brawl. 93% humidity, no wind at the moment. Unfortunately, no rain since 9 o'clock yesterday. And we've got a moderate fire danger. Forecast for the Northern Tablelands today, partly cloudy. Chance of morning fog, medium chance of showers on and east of the range, a slight chance elsewhere. Northeast to southeasterly winds at 15 to 20 kilometres per hour. Maximum temperatures forecast for today, Inverell 23, Glen Innes 17, Armidale 18, northwest slopes and plains mostly sunny. Northeast to southeasterly winds at 15 to 20 kilometres per hour this morning, then becoming lighter in the middle of the day. Top temperatures forecast, Tamworth 24, Bingra 25, Warialda and Moree both 26. Looking at tomorrow, Northern Tablelands partly cloudy. Medium chance of showers most likely in the morning and afternoon. East to northeasterly wind at 15 to 20 kilometres per hour during the morning, then becoming lighter during the day. Top temperatures forecast for tomorrow, Inverell 24, Glen Innes and Armidale both 19. And the northwest slopes and plains are partly cloudy Sunday. Slight chance for shower most likely in the afternoon and evening. Tamworth 24, Bingra 25, Warialda 27. Moree 26 tomorrow. That's it. That's the weather. Good morning. John Shaw with you. Excuse me. With our Cool Country breakfast program through 9 o'clock this morning. Hope your week's been good and looking forward to the weekend. Chance of rain coming too. I'll just go through that a bit later on. I'm reading a post on Facebook. Not that you can believe everything on there or much on there, but yeah, there are prospects for rain tomorrow and Monday for this part of the world. Pretty good.

Catherine Britt, Too Far Gone, and kick things off this morning, Charlie Bull with Slim Dusty. You know, our Friday drive time jukebox, we get some fantastic requests, songs that I've never heard before, and no doubt our listeners haven't heard before as well, and a couple of beauties yesterday. I was going to play them. First one is from Tim McGraw, Taylor Swift and Keith Urban, and the next one's from Kid Rock.

0: How good's that? Kid Rock and drinking beer with Dad. That was requested by Ian and Judy yesterday. Eddie Collins, they get some fantastic songs. I'm really daring from out there at Sapphire. She requested Highways Don't Care with Tim McGraw, Taylor Swift and Keith Urban. A couple of beaut new songs. I guess they're new. I haven't heard them before, but yeah, I hope you might like them this morning.
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0: Another song requested yesterday I haven't heard before, from a young lady from Kentucky by the name of Ruth Slade. 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

Gina Jeffries, Dancing with Elvis, and before that, Lee Bryce, I Drive Your Truck. It's almost 23 minutes to 7 o'clock. National news at 7. Also, catch up with Marina from Finbrill. Furniture, Court and Beds are Us before the 7 o'clock news. We've got a break coming up, taking us there, Reg Lindsay and the Empty Arms Hotel.

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4: It's Saturday the 16th of May 2026. Aries, stop beating yourself up over that error of judgment. 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Cancer, an outstanding issue on the home front needs to be attended to. Leo, a partner or close friend may be in need of emotional support, so be there for them. Virgo, exercise caution in what you say to avoid inflaming an already tense situation. Libra, attend to a health issue that's been on your mind lately. Scorpio, your work may come under close scrutiny, but keep your cool. Sagittarius, give those around you a surprise by doing something from left field. Capricorn, what a wonderful, exciting time for relationships and romance. Aquarius, it's time to loosen those purse strings. You deserve a treat. Pisces, your desire to help others will be very strong. Try volunteering. And that's today's horoscope.
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Glen Campbell, one of those great songs he had written by Jimmy Webb back in the late 60s, early 70s. And the Wichita lineman, George Jones, a good year for the Roses. And Melanie Dye's new one, Mama Knows Best. You're on 91.9 Star FM. It's 7:30 to 7. John Choi, the Shootle 9 this morning. Bobby Bear.

Touch of Beauty in it. Tom T. Hall wrote that song and also has a great version. It's Bobby Bear. That's How I Got to Memphis. Taking us up to Marina for Mineral Furniture, Court and Bedgerus, Tim McGraw. And my next 30 years, another 20 would be great. Thank you.

0: Catching up, Marina, Hoondrell Furniture, Court and Badger Ash. Good morning, Marina. How are you?
1: Great on this Saturday.
0: That's the way. You've got the catalogue sale still going, haven't you?
1: We absolutely do. Running all month, chock full of bargains with a couple of beautiful Australian-made products as well. Your Westie 2.5 sofa bed, your choice of basically any colour under the sun, $14.99.
0: Right, and there's so much in that catalogue. What else have we got this morning?
1: We've also got a Rodrigo reversible sofa chaise at $15.99, and we've got a good selection of lift chairs. If you've got someone in your life that's having a little bit of trouble getting up and down on their own, there's a massive range of lift chairs in there from $11.99.
0: Fantastic. It's a good catalogue, isn't it?
1: It is. It's a really good catalogue. All departments, lots of savings.
0: And you're open this morning?
1: 9 till 12.
0: All right. Thanks, Marina. Have a great weekend. We'll catch you next Saturday.
1: Will do.
0: That's Marina, Power Station sponsor, Inverell Furniture, Court and Beds R Us.
2: 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They stock a wide range of batteries to suit cars, caravans and heavy machinery.
3: Hello, I'm Kim Cartwright. The opposition has welcomed the listing of neo-Nazi group White Australia as a banned hate organisation. The federal government has used new laws to make the declaration. People found to be involved with the group will face up to 15 years in prison. A Brazilian national has been jailed over the death of award-winning Perth author Brenda Walker. Jamie Smith with more.
4: Lucas Martins da Silva was driving more than 40 kilometres an hour over the speed limit when he struck the 67-year-old who was crossing Kings Park Road in December of 2024. Martins da Silva pleaded guilty to aggravated dangerous driving causing death. In sentencing, Judge Wendy Gillen said she needed to send a message to the community, jailing the 31-year-old for 4 years, backdated to March. He'll be eligible for parole in just under 2 years.
3: Melbourne police have charged two boys and a man as part of Operation Eclipse, which is investigating incidents at hospitality venues. Here's Arthur Stevens.
5: Detectives carried out two search warrants yesterday morning at Whittlesea, north of Melbourne. Two boys were arrested and have been charged with criminal damage by fire, possessing drugs of dependence and a firearm, and theft, including that of a car. It follows an alleged incident where Molotov cocktails were thrown at South Melbourne's George Hotel early on the 2nd of May. Police have also arrested a 20-year-old man at Tarneit, and he's been charged over weapons offences. Arthur Stevens, Melbourne.
3: There's been a breakthrough in the standoff between the Victorian government and the state's teachers. The union has agreed to pay rises for teachers, principals and support staff of up to 32% over 4 years. Australian Education Union President Justin Mullaly says the deal brings Victoria in line with interstate counterparts.
6: These are significant pay increases that make Victorian teachers valued better than teachers in other states and territories.
3: Three in four women fleeing domestic violence are being turned away from shelters amid the housing crisis. New data from Support Service Women's Community Shelters shows for the first time children make up more than half of residents in their shelters. Chief Executive Annabelle Daniel says her organisation is seeking help from the community to be able to provide more beds.
7: The work that we're doing is creating new shelters and new safe beds so that there are more safe places for women and kids to go. And when women come to our shelters, we provide them with lots of love and care and wraparound support.
3: A mango farm in the Northern Territory town of Katherine is celebrating a juicy triumph after claiming the nation's top prize at an annual mango congress in Queensland. Sarah Patterson with more.
8: Nick Ormsby and Whitney Dollimore of Razor Rock Farms have 30 hectares of honey gold mango trees under production and have been growing the premium variety of the fruit since 2017. Now, Razor Rock Farms has been named Honey Gold Grower of the Year at the Pinata Farms Mango Congress in Yeppoon. Nick says to be recognised in this way means their farm is producing great quality fruit, benefiting not just the mango industry as a whole, but the consumer as well. And what makes a great quality honey gold mango? Well, it's orange, as a mango should be. It has a great taste and a great shelf life.
3: This is Air News. After an early power performance in the first half, which saw Port Adelaide take the lead in the second term, the Gold Coast Suns then produced a mid-match blitz to take the game in Darwin yet again. Terry Daniel reports.
9: The Gold Coast Suns' love affair with Darwin has continued, claiming their 10th straight Darwin Stadium AFL win. The Suns' Christian Petrarca telling Fox Footy the mix of sport and Northern Territory hospitality really works.
10: Darwin's been amazing. The last 8 days has been incredible. Such a beautiful part of the world, and really, really enjoyed it up here. I think we're all playing our best footy when we're having that balance and having that, that balance between life and footy. So I'm really enjoying being up here. Biggest fish off course, excited. So, and a few boys caught some snapper, so it was, we cooked it up, which was nice.
9: Port Adelaide going down to the Gold Coast Suns 15-8-98 to 10-13-73. Terry Daniel, Air Sport.
3: The Conks defeated Canterbury Bulldogs 38-16 in the second game. The Dolphins took the win over South Sydney Rabbitohs 32-10. Meanwhile, the NRL Magic Round could be hampered with a bit of rain today, with showers around for this afternoon's games. Patrons encouraged to take a poncho to the stadium. And Auckland FC is the first team through to the A-League Men's Grand Final. They've won their playoff with Adelaide 4-1 on aggregate. Australian Independent Radio News.
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12: 5.5 minutes past seven, still 7 degrees downtown in Brawl, 94% humidity, no wind at the moment, no rain since 9 o'clock yesterday, and we've got a moderate fire danger. Forecast the Northern Tablelands today, partly cloudy, chance of morning fog, medium chance of showers on and east of the range, a slight chance elsewhere, with northeast to southeasterly winds at 15 to 20 kilometres per hour. Top temperatures forecast for today, Inverell 23, Glenelg 17, Armidale 18. Northwest Lobston Plains, mostly sunny, northeast to southeasterly winds at 15 to 20 kilometres per hour this morning. They'll be coming lighter in the middle of the day. Top temperatures forecast, Tamworth 24, Bingwood 25, Warriana and Moree 26. Looking at tomorrow, Northern Tablelands, partly cloudy, medium chance of showers, most likely in the morning and afternoon. East to northeasterly winds at 15 to 20 kilometres per hour in the morning. They'll be coming lighter during the day. Top temperatures forecast for tomorrow. Much

The same as today. Inverell 24. Glen Innes and Armidale both 19. North West Lopeston and Plains for tomorrow. Partly cloudy. Slight chance for shower. Most likely in the afternoon and evening. And the maximum temperatures forecast. Tamworth 24. Bingwa 25. Warriata 27. And Moree 26. You're up to date. National news, sport and local weather. Can't tell you much more. Except we've got some more good music to come. Hope you're enjoying the Saturday morning Cool Country Breakfast program. John Shaw with you still until 9 this morning. And then Mel's filling in for Baz this morning. A couple of Manly supporters are looking after the program from 9 through to 12.

Hank Williams Jr. with A Rainy Night in Georgia, and originally recorded by Brooke Benton, Conway Twitty and Sam Cooke got a good version, but that's a beauty, isn't it? Hank Williams Jr., A Rainy Night in Georgia. We want a rainy night in Inverell and surrounding area.

0: Johnny Lee from that great movie, Urban Cowboy, which starred John Travolta and Deborah Winger. Yeah, it was set in Billy Bob's big honky-tonk in Fort Worth, Texas. And Lady Antebellum, I Run to You. It's almost 19 minutes past seven, time for On This Day, brought to us by the Invalaris M Club.
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3: On this day, May 16th, it was on this day in 1815, the Governor of New South Wales, Lachlan Macquarie, officially named the town of Blackheath in the Upper Blue Mountains. In 1881, the world's first electric tram entered service near Berlin. In 1911, the Zeppelin airship Deutschland II is wrecked while leaving the balloon hangar at Dusseldorf. In 1920, French heroine Joan of Arc is canonised as a saint by Pope Benedict XV. In 1943, SS General Jürgen Stroop orders the burning of the Warsaw Ghetto, ending a month of Jewish resistance. 13,000 Jews have died, about half burnt alive or suffocated, while German casualties are less than 300. In 1956, Great Britain performs a nuclear test at Montebello Islands in Western Australia.
4: Britain's first atomic bomb was exploded among the desolate, little-known Montebello group of islands. There are something like 100 of them lying off the northwest coast of Australia, and early in 1952 they were declared a prohibited area by the Australian government.
3: In 1960, the Big Four summit in Paris collapses as the USSR levels spy charges against the US.
5: As the Soviet launches its most belligerent anti-American propaganda barrage in recent years, the spy plane incident on the eve of the summit was seized upon by the Kremlin and blown up to proportions that startled and shocked the outside world. Khrushchev himself at the Moscow press conference loosed a furious tirade, charging America with deliberate aggression and threatening to attack any Allied bases from which U-2 jets flew over Russia.
3: In 1980, Brian May of rock band Queen collapses on stage with hepatitis. In 1981, Betty Davis Eyes by Kim Carnes hits the number one spot for the next 9 weeks.

0: 1983, NBC broadcast Motown 25, a concert celebrating the anniversary of Motown Records. It's held in Pasadena, California in March. Performers include The Miracles, The Temptations, The Four Tops, Diana Ross and The Supremes, The Jackson 5, and Michael Jackson, who unveils his moonwalk dance move. In 1984, Prince's big hit When Doves Cry is released. It becomes the Billboard Song of the Year of 1984. In 1986, the hit movie Top Gun, directed by Tony Scott and starring Tom Cruise, premieres.
1: I feel the need for speed.
0: Ow! In 1986, Bobby Ewing, played by Patrick Duffy, comes back from the dead on the TV show Dallas. In 1991, Queen Elizabeth II becomes the first British monarch to address the US Congress. In 1994, Jacqueline Onassis is admitted to hospital for cancer treatment. Also in 1994, tennis star Jennifer Capriati is arrested on possession of marijuana. In 2002, Star Wars Episode II, Attack of the Clones, directed by George Lucas, starring Ewan McGregor, Hayden Christensen and Natalie Portman, opens in cinemas. In 2019, US President Donald Trump declares a national emergency over IT threats, banning US companies from using foreign technology without a license. In 2019, the last episode of TV sitcom The Big Bang Theory airs, starring Jim Parsons, Johnny Galecki and Kaley Cuoco after 12 seasons.
2: I have been encouraged, sustained, inspired and tolerated not only by my wife, but by the greatest group of friends anyone ever had. I'd like to ask them to stand. Dr. Rajesh Kuthrapali, Dr. Bernadette Rostenkowski-Wolowitz, astronaut Howard Wolowitz, and my two dearest friends in the world, Penny Hofstadter and Dr. Leonard Hofstadter.
0: In 2022, the Prime Minister of Sri Lanka says the country's run out of petrol, has only enough for one more day, and has no cash to pay 1.4 million civil servants.
3: Prime Minister Ranil Wickremesinghe today addressed the nation. He says that the nation's revenues have dropped sharply and that the Treasury is out of funds for even essential goods. In a major step, the Prime Minister has announced that he will privatize the state-run airline and said that the government has been forced to print money in order to pay salaries. And now the new Prime Minister are coming in and trying to take stock, trying to bring some kind of a relief to citizens.
0: On this day, May 16th.
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5: 25 and a half minutes past seven. Shortly we'll have Wilbur from Inrail Ford with his Wilbur's Saturday Morning Talk, and then we'll have our Star FM Rural News segment. We'll catch up with Ben McMahon from Collins & Co., Charlie Wayman-Jones from up at Roma, and some news stories from Moree Online and also the Land and Queensland Country Life.

0: Keith Urban, But for the Grace of God. It's almost 7:30.
1: Oh, the cat came back. He came back. He's all fresh and ready to rock and roll with Deals on Wheels on a Saturday morning. Good morning, Wilbur. How are you?
2: Top of the world, John. How are you going, mate?
1: Good, thank you. What's our deals this morning?
2: Mate, we've got a couple of great deals today. We're on the new Everest and the Wildtrak. 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So hard to miss all them great deals.
1: And what sort of money?
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1: All right, Deals on Wheels on a Saturday morning. Open this morning?
2: 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Come and see me, 9 to 12. I'm busting and sells cars.
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1: $2,575 good quality cattle yarded in run on Tuesday at the regular weekly prime cattle sale. All cow categories much dearer. Winner steers under 200 kilograms much dearer, sold up to 458 cents. And heifers, they topped at 446. Light background steers, they slipped back a little bit, topped at 492. While the medium weight background of steers were dearer, up to 502 cents a kilo. Similar steers gained 21 cents to top at 498 and heavy.

0: feeders up to $4.96. Light background heifers are cheaper. They top at $3.60, while processor heifers made up to $3.80. Heifers to 330 kilograms to background gained 11 cents, top at 406 cents. Medium feeders, 12 cents a kilogram dearer to 450, while feeder heifers up to 480 kilograms, they gained 8 cents to top at 442. Grown steers to process, 340 to 420. Heifers, 306 to 418. Background cows, 202 to 296 cents a kilo. Three-score cows to process, 240 to 365. While prime heavy cows, 33 cents a kilogram dearer. They topped to 378 cents, while heavy bulls were firm and they made up to 392. That report from Stephen Adams from MLA. And Ben McMahon joins us from Collins Sand Company. Good morning, Ben. How are you?
1: Yeah, I'm well, thanks, John. How are you today?
0: Good, thank you. Sounds like that was a pretty strong market on Tuesday.
1: Yeah, a little bit more. John, you know, the numbers are creeping back and a forecast about and probably the where we were yarding 4,500 cattle every week, we're back to, back to sort of 2,500. So, and with the forecast on the horizon, it might stay strong and hopefully get a little better.
0: It will, I think. Yardings are back everywhere this past week compared to what they were a couple of weeks ago. And the cow job, though, it's your base market. It's got stronger again.
1: I think the cows have got 80 cents deer in 2 weeks.
0: Yeah.
1: It's really, really got going. And that's, you know, driven by the southern processes and a few guys here that about in the north that are probably just seeing it tighten up a little bit, but there's still some positivity in the meat job, so hopefully we can see a bit of it for those who have held on and different things, hopefully see a bit of positivity coming forward.
0: Those younger cattle, of course, we've had that tremendous run of weaner sales and big yardings there. Is the quality holding up all right?
1: Yeah, the quality of the stock is good. However, the condition's just a little bit off. You know, some of those little cattle have had a real doing, and you know they've done it tough enough. If they had a bit of tucker or the like, but there are still some young cattle that are presented really well. Some of the restocker heifers, you know, people probably did intend a month or 6 weeks ago to keep those heifers right the way through.
0: Yeah.
1: But just the way it's gone and gotten drier, people are offloading. So the quality's out probably pretty good. Just the condition that's
0: lacking
1: people,
0: a bit. Yeah.
1: If you can see past that, it probably looks all right. They probably look okay. You know.
0: Uh-huh. Now this week you've got two bull sales, haven't you?
1: Yeah, we've got Dalvin and Angus up at Glen Innes there on Wednesday. Then we go to Spiribee North at Bolivia up towards Fennerfield on Friday. So they're coming around pretty quick, a lot of the bull sales, and the bulls look very good. Might be the year this year.
0: I
1: so,
0: reckon,
1: no,
0: yeah.
1: They're all coming around pretty quick and hard and fast, yeah.
0: Right, I may say good day to the chapels for me. I used to do that, Charles, for elite livestock auctions, and it's always a fantastic day up there.
1: Yeah, it is. Yeah, that's for sure, yeah.
0: All right, thanks, Ben. We'll catch you next.
1: Good day, John.
0: Thank you. That's Ben McMahon from Collins & Co. Over 5,500 head of cattle at Roma on Tuesday. Here's Charles Wayman-Jones.
2: Roma sale Tuesday, May 12. 5,666 head sold yesterday, a solid sale with 1,500 heavy 200 to 20 kgs sold to 536 to average $489 or $1,186 each. 280 to 330 kgs sold to 514 to average $477. 330 to 400 kgs sold to 502 to average $474. Over 400 kgs sold to 480 to average $4.72 a kilo. Grown steers, C3 score to processors, 600 to 750 kgs, sold to 428 to average 412. Yearling heifers C2 score, 200 to 20 kgs, sold to 394 to average 356. 280 to 330 kgs, sold to 420 to average 397. 330 to 400 kgs, sold to $4 to average 381. Over 400 kgs, sold to 382 to average

0: 3.53 a kilo. Cows over 520 kgs. D2 cows sold to 3.40 to average 3.09. D3 cows sold to 3.90 to average 3.58, or $2,311 each. Bulls over 600 kgs sold to 4.12 to average 3.88, or $3,701 to go towards a replacement bull. This is Charles Wayman Jones in Roma reporting for Resonate Regional Radio.
1: And now a great article from Bill Poulos, says Maury Online. Inverell icon has been recognised in State Parliament by Member for Northern Tamerlands Brendan Moylan for his continuing contribution to Inverell and the wider community. Brian Borman, University known as Spike, was recognised alongside Mungindi local Irene Nolan and Maurice singer Kyla Bell Roberts. Mr Borman, who turns 90 in September, is well known in the Inverell region and beyond. Spike is fairly described as an Inverell icon, Mr. Moylan said. He was born in Manila, moved to Inverell in 1958, and his long and distinguished career as a stock and station agent and auctioneer commenced first with national agencies and then on his own. He sold the Inverell sale yards for 60 years. Many of those years he would be on the radio next day summarising the sale, and farmers in the region often sought his advice on market expectations. Mr. Borland congratulated Brian and as undoubtedly his greatest legacy in his community work with Apex, Rotary, St. Vincent de Paul, the Catholic Church, Holy Trinity School and the racing industry, where he held executive positions and called races for decades. I'd personally like to congratulate Brian on being recognised in New South Wales State Parliament. It's a great acknowledgement of his contribution to the Inverell community. I had a lot to do with Brian over the years. He was my family's agent, you know, partnership agent for many, many years here at Inverell. I worked with him with Brian Baldwin and co, and then he worked with Lee and I for a number of years in our association with McGregor's at Warrielder in Bull McGregor's. Well done, Mr. B. And now some news items from the land and Queensland country life. Community-led rural health programs thrive, but how long will the funding last? Billions of dollars have been poured into the gaps across the New South Wales health system, but in some rural towns and clinics, communities and practitioners have created their own solutions. At Inverell, supporting the long-term presence of health professionals has been the mission of the Local Health Forum and Inverell Council, which chipped in tens of thousands of dollars to recruit and retain medical professionals. Inverell Mayor Kate Dyte said the council allocated funding to support vehicle and rental rebates of up to $30,000 per doctor in town for two doctors over 3 years in response to concerns raised by the Inverell Health Forum. Ms. Dyte said the Forum of Local Health Organisations had also advocated for a dedicated training facility for trainee health professionals to offer a longer-term solution in the region. She said the whole purpose behind trying to create a training facility is so we can keep our students where we want them. Hopefully in 10 years' time, that will really be starting to pay dividends. Ms. Dyke was quick to add that the blue sky thinking can't solve the immediate issues of retention and training across country in New South Wales, but communities and councils were well placed to continue to push for change. Best by a long way, irrigated cotton growers adapt to a volatile climate. A dry growing season under pivot irrigation proved a winner for Bonshore cotton producers Tim and Michelle Ramsey at Girraween. However, the future water allocation and the potential to grow next year's summer crop is in the lap of the gods, with significant rain required to recharge the regulated water system on the reaches of the Demerick River water in Queensland. That's sowing following good winter rain. The upside for cotton production was excellent, but prices were down on previous years. The cotton picker owned by Tim's brother, Will, had to slow down to get through the high-yielding crop, while the dry finish should ensure excellent quality, according to Mr. Ramsey. Prices at harvest time had jumped more than $100 a bale, deliver $610 a bale. The outlook for next year's crop in the north relies on rainfall to recharge the regulated water system upstream. Mr. Ramsey said our irrigation water comes from Glen Lyon Dam with a virtual allocation from Pindari Dam. Southern buyers chase northern breeders as drought supply shrivels. Quality breeding female cattle from the drought-stricken north has caught the eye of southern bidders at recent sales, and the momentum is likely to lift as supply runs out. Yardings have decreased in some cases by more than half. With big numbers yarded early, there is pressure on buyers to act soon before it's too late. Meanwhile, underlying export market fundamentals remain solid, with a sustained drought of beef in the Americas combined with a global protein shortage. New mulesing laws to change under sweeping animal welfare reform in New South Wales. New laws to mandate paid leave for sheep during mulesing, no matter their age, have been introduced into New South Wales Parliament under sweeping reforms to the Prevention of Cruelty to Animals Act. In a bill introduced in New South Wales Parliament last Thursday, Agriculture Minister Tara Moriarty said she delivered an election promise to improve animal welfare across the state. And looking at the local storage levels, Copeton Dam sits at 61% or 1,346 gigalitres, while Pindaria Dam is at 43% or 312 gigalitres. And that's this week's Star FM Rural News, brought to you by Inverell Ford and Collins Hay & Company.
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1: And The Bolt Shop and Cooper's Farm Gear bring us today's birthdays. We haven't got any members celebrating a birthday today, but if you're having a birthday, happy birthday. I hope it's a beautiful day for you. As I mentioned, Saturday's a great day to have a birthday. You go out for dinner, go out for lunch, and just enjoy the day. 16th of May, some of the famous people were born on this day. William H. Seward, American politician, Secretary of State, 1861 to 1869, Governor of New York, 1839 to 42, born in Florida, 1801, passed away 1872. David Edward Hughes, a British-American inventor, invented, we owe a lot to him, he invented the microphone and the teleprinter, born in either London or in England or in Cornu, Wales, 1831, 1900, not sure where he was born, but he certainly made a mark on the world. H.H. Holmes, American serial killer, associated with 27 deaths, whoa. Born in New Hampshire, 1861, passed away in 1896. He's not famous, he's infamous. Henry Fonda, great American actor, born in Grand Rapids, Nebraska, 1905, passed away 1982. Liberace, American Emmy Award-winning pianist and actor, born in West Allis, Wisconsin, 1919, passed away 1987. Brian Davies, Australian Rugby League forward, played 27 tests for Australia, appeared in 6 World Cup matches, represented Queensland, brothers in Brisbane and also Canterbury-Bankstown. Born in Brisbane, 1930, passed away 2017. Pierce Brosnan, an Irish actor. Born in Drogheda, Ireland, 1953. He's 73 today. And Gabriella Sabatini, whoa. Argentinian tennis player. She could have been Miss World. Great tennis player and easy on the eyes. Won the US Open, 1990. Born in Buenos Aires, Argentina. 1970, and she's 56 today. And I remember, I'm going to play a song in a moment, that I remember John Laws dedicated it to Sabatini, to Gabriella Sabatini one day. That's coming up after you hear from Cooper's Farm Gear, here on 91.9 Star FM.
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1: Yeah, Baz sent you. Mal's filling in for Baz this morning. I remember years ago, just sort of funny, some things you remember. John Laws played this song one day and he said, I'll dedicate this to Gabriella Sabatini.

Yeah, Mel McDaniels, and you walk that way. It's just about 7 minutes to 8 o'clock. National news at 8. And then we've got Luke Murrell coming in around about 8.30 with the Australian Bloodstock Review. Got four runners today, two in Brisbane and two in Scone. Big day at Scone yesterday, huge, huge day. But got a couple of good chances up in Brisbane in particular today.

Dolly Parton and Kenny Rogers with a song written by Barry Gibb and Maurice Gibb, Islands in the Stream. 2.5 minutes to 8. We're just going to play a little birthday song for a special little lady in our life, Willow, out there at Kuta. Happy birthday, darling. She's only 4 today, but listening online. Hope you have a beaut day and get sport a little bit.

0: Happy birthday, Willow, little girl for today. Hope she has a beaut day.
1: Star FM National News is brought to you by Byron Street Auto Electrics at 202 Byron Street, Inverell. They stock a wide range of batteries to suit cars, caravans and heavy machinery.
2: Hello, I'm Kim Cartwright. Neo-Nazis have become a designated hate group under new federal laws. Federal politics reporter Nelson Scott.
3: Earlier this year, the government passed legislation banning hate groups that promote anti-Semitism in response to the Bondi Beach terror attack. Neo-Nazis are the second organisation banned under the laws after Islamic extremists Hizbut Tahrir were banned in March. Labor says it made the decision based on ASIO advice. The group has used a number of aliases throughout its history, but is currently known as White Australia. Home Affairs Minister Tony Burke says anyone who joins or supports the neo-Nazis faces up to 15 years in jail.
4: Their views have no place in modern Australia.
3: The opposition has welcomed the neo-Nazis' listing as a prohibited group. Nelson Scott, Canberra.
2: Three teenagers will face court charged with a string of break-ins across the New South Wales Central Coast. Donna Sirimana with more.
5: Detectives have laid 39 charges against the trio following a month-long spike in property crime. The boys, one aged 16 and two aged 15, were arrested at a home in Woi Woi yesterday. Police allege they were part of a criminal group that targeted six homes and a local business stretching from Patonga to Kilcare Heights, stealing four cars, handbags and wallets during their sprees. They're facing charges for aggravated break and enter, car theft and being armed with intent to commit an indictable offence. While the 16-year-old was granted bail to appear next month, the two 15-year-olds remain behind bars and will face a children's court today. Donna Sirimana reporting.
2: A North Queensland child sex offender fronted court yesterday after breaching travel reporting obligations. Federal police allege the man fled to Thailand on his yacht without notifying authorities. After being deported, the 57-year-old was arrested at Perth Airport. He now faces a maximum penalty of just 5 years imprisonment. The Victorian branch of the Australian Education Union has reached an in-principle agreement that could settle a pay dispute between teachers and the state government. Teachers will receive a pay rise of between 28 and 32% over the coming 4 years, depending on their roles. The deal is a significant step towards ending the wages standoff, which saw tens of thousands of teachers and staff take part in their first statewide strike in 13 years, starting in March. Also in news, six passengers from a cruise ship struck down by the Hunter virus are quarantining in Perth. The group of five Australians and one New Zealander will undergo further testing at the Bullsbrook facility, where they'll stay for at least 3 weeks. Homicide detectives in Victoria are investigating the discoveries of the bodies of a man and a woman in Werribee after they were called to a welfare check at a Melton close property. And a new technique has been developed which may produce more effective cancer treatments. Researchers at the Australian National University have discovered how living cells communicate. Dr. Steve Lee says his team are already learning new things.
6: What we've discovered is that this technique allows us to almost see two cells holding hands, not physically speaking at hands, but they actually have formed bridges between them.
2: This is Air News. In AFL, Collingwood's 6-point loss to Sydney has been made worse with Oscar Steen potentially ruled out for the remainder of the season with a knee injury. The Magpies were already undermanned after resting number one ruck Darcy Cameron with an ankle injury, leaving the bulk of the duties to Steen. Coach Craig McRae says it's not looking good for his young star ruckman.
7: Unfortunately, the only diagnosis is a full reconstruction. We'll, again, have to get scans to confirm all that, but, yeah, that's sad.
2: The final score, 11-15-81 to 10-15-75 in favour of the Swans. In the other match, Gold Coast Suns too good for Port Adelaide, 15-8-98 to 10-13-73. Hopes of an Origin start for Rabbitohs legend Latrell Mitchell have taken a hit in his first game back after suffering a bulging disc. The star centre hobbled off the field early during his side's 32-10 Magic Round loss to the Dolphins. Souths coach Wayne Bennett maintains he should be fine for game one against the Maroons.
8: Yeah, no, he's okay. He's not too bad. 12-day turnaround, I think he'll be right.
2: In rugby, Western Force coach Simon Cron says his playing group made it an easy decision to continue in his role. He's extended his tenure till the end of 2027.
9: I think for me it's all about who's sitting in the sheds and building their team and where they're at. I take a lot of confidence probably from them more than anything.
2: Australian Independent Radio News.
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0: 5.5 minutes past 8, 12 degrees downtown Inverell, 84% humidity, starting to warm up, still no wind and no rain since 9 o'clock yesterday. We've got a moderate fire danger. Forecast for the northern tablelands today, partly cloudy, chance of morning fog, medium chance of showers on and east of the rain, just slight chance elsewhere. With northeast to southeasterly winds at 15 to 20 kilometres per hour. Top temperatures forecast today, Inverell 23, Glendinnis 17, Armidale 18, and the northwest slopes and plains. Mostly sunny, northeast to southeasterly winds at 15 to 20 kilometres per hour this morning, then becoming lighter in the middle of the day. Maximum temperatures forecast, Tamworth 24, Bingwa 25, Warriota 26, Moree 26. And looking at tomorrow for the northern tablelands, partly cloudy, medium chance of showers most likely in the morning and afternoon, east to northeasterly wind at 15 to 20 kilometre per hour during the morning, then becoming lighter as the day goes by. Inverell 24 tomorrow, Glendinnis and Armidale both 19, and the northwest slopes and plains, partly cloudy, slight chance of shower most likely in the afternoon and evening, and the maximum temperatures forecast for tomorrow, Tamworth 24. Bingwa 25, Warriota 27, and Moree 26. You're up to date. National news, sport, local weather. And hopefully we can get some rain in the next couple of days. Almost 7 minutes past eight. John Shoy this year until nine, and then Mal's in after nine, take it through till 12. And then we've got the Essential 80s. So plenty of good music all day, royal day, every day on 91.9 Star FM.

The orchestration in that is incredible, isn't it? Toby Keith, one of my favourite Toby Keith songs. Hope you like it too. And A Little Too Late. A couple of weeks ago, Ella Langley released a fantastic album called Dandelion. Here's one of the tracks from it. It's a revival of an old Kitty Wells song going back to about the 40s or 50s.

Ella Langley, and it was God, it wasn't God who made Honky Tonk Angels. Almost 15 minutes past eight. I'll tell you what, you're going to hear this one first here. Brad Paisley released a new song this week. Want to hear it?

0: Brad Paisley from his brand new album called Tackle Box and a song called Fallen. He's great, isn't he? Hope you enjoyed the music this morning. We've got more to come. In the meantime, a little bit of a break and then we come back with Luke Coombs and Eric Church.
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0: 21 minutes past the hour of 8. Mel's clocked in. He's filling in for Baz this morning. He'll get you rocking and bopping between 9 and 12.

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0: Catching up with Luke Mull from Australian Bloodstock. Good morning, Luke. How are you?
2: Good morning, John. Good, thanks.
0: That's the way. Before we get into today's races, Smashing Time won well last week. Led all the way.
2: Yeah, the Chocolate Teapot, he got home. So he was well suited, but it was one of his best runs he's run for ages, actually.
0: Yeah, very good. We got a couple in Scone today and also a couple at Doomben. We'll start at Scone, of course, Scone Cup yesterday. Won by horse trained by Annabelle Neeson called Hell's Sing, and she also got third with Formal Display, who was wide all the way.
2: Yeah, she had a few runners, and but yeah, they all ran well. Actually, she had two others that were desperately unlucky. When you watch the replay, you could make a case for them. So, yeah, good on her. They interviewed her after the race and saying that's her new hometown, so she wanted to win it. So,
0: oh, right, okay.
2: Yeah, that's good.
0: Yeah, those Archibalds, they come from around the Scone area, yeah.
2: Yeah, yeah.
0: All right, Scone, race four, number one, Divana at $21.
2: I was surprised that he's that price, John. I don't usually look at the prices, but he's going really well. He's won two of four for us. We didn't pay a lot of money for him, and I think he'll run heaps better than that, John, so I think you've got to have something on him.
0: All right. This one I thought was also over the odds. Race 10, number 6, Infancy at $19 after that big run last start.
2: Her last two Johns have been probably two of her four best runs, so she's going really good. She needs a big track, which she gets, but it's such a deep race with lots of chances. But she's one of them, but I don't know. She always runs on and she runs good, but can she win? Not so sure.
0: All right. We move to Brisbane, Doomben 10,000. I'll get your thoughts on the big race later too. Race 7, number 4, Royal Supremacy, favoured at $5.50.
2: Yeah, this is the horse that won us the Group 1 last year, and he had his first run the other day at Hawkesbury, and the apprentice rode him, and he was just 3 and 4 wide the whole way and just had no hope. So they said he's come through the race really good. I know they've been confident about him, so I think he'll run really well, John.
0: Uh-huh. Race 10, number 8. I don't know where you got the name from. Race 10, horse number 8, Accidental Bid at $2.60 favourite.
2: Yeah, there's a bit of a story with this one. He was in 2 weeks ago in South Australia, and he was the favourite for the Group 1 down there. The problem was he was first emergency, and we didn't get a scratching.
0: Uh-huh.
2: But we had to, on the Thursday, we had to make a decision. Did we send him over to Adelaide and hope we get a scratching, or did we leave him at home? And there was talk one of them was going to come out, but it didn't. So we went all that way, had a day out, and turned around and come back to Melbourne. And you know yourself, John, if you get in the car and drive from Brisbane to Sydney, it's a long way.
0: Yeah.
2: My worry with this horse is he's about 8 or 9 months younger than all the other horses because he's a European horse.
0: Uh-huh.
2: So he's only a baby, and he's gone from Melbourne to South Australia, back to Melbourne.
0: And now to Brisbane.
2: Up to Sydney, up to Brisbane. So it's, he's going really well, and he loves the wet track. So all that'll be right. It's just, it's a long way to go, John, and that's me worry, I suppose.
0: All right. You ought to call him the Lalum Brothers, getting around.
2: Yeah. Oh, geez, had some K's in him, yeah.
0: All right. They're the selections today. So two good chances in Brisbane.
2: Yeah, like both of them and a couple of roughies at Scone. So
0: yeah.
2: I think both of the Brisbane ones. Look, the one in the last, he's such a nice horse and whatnot. I'm really hopeful, but, you know, common sense says, geez, it's a long way to go standing up in a truck.
0: Tell me, do you know the origin of the name, Accidental Bid?
2: Yeah, the people that ended up buying him were confused. They instructed their agent to buy another horse.
0: Thought it might have been the case. Yeah.
2: Yeah. it was a pommy horse, and yeah, so that's how it worked out.
0: Yeah, I've had some instances like that where people tell you to put a reserve on the bull at those multi-vendor sales, and about a minute before the bull goes in the ring, say, "Oh, sorry, we're giving you the wrong bull with the wrong price," you know. welcome to auctioneering. Yeah. All right, Doomben 10,000 a day. It's a beaut race, good sprint race. What are you liking it?
2: Well, before the barriers come out, I really liked Jimmy Starr. I just thought he was the best horse in the race.
0: Yeah.
2: I was sort of really wanted to back Rafter Burners, but you know, he looked at the winnings on the 107 rated. It was a handicap. He should be getting 6 kilos, and he's sort of getting 1.5. So Jimmy Starr's the best weighted horse, so I'd probably be with him if I had to have a bet. Okay. What about you?
0: Well, this is a Stanley Metal bet, I guess, but I really like Rothfire. Nashville is riding him, and he got a fantastic record second up. I know he didn't do much in the Archer up at Rockhampton the other day, but like this.
2: Yeah, you're going to get a good price about him, John.
0: He's $30-odd.
2: Yeah, yeah.
0: So anyway, time will tell. I like Rafter Burners as well.
2: Yeah, yeah. It's a. I always liked that race. I was really disappointed in Private Harry. I thought he might have done something first up.
0: He was shocking, wasn't he?
2: Wasn't he? Yeah. But if you get that run out of your head, he's probably right in this race, you know. But and then there's the other horse. He just looks like a bridesmaid. Is the other Waller horse, Devil Knight? He's every race he's running, he's just unlucky after unlucky after unlucky. But they'd be the ones I'm sort of focusing around.
0: It's ironic, you know, with Private Harry, he won, what, 5 or 6 races straight with Nathan Doyle. They took him to Waller and he hasn't run a race.
2: Yeah, 100%. How often do you see it, though, you know?
0: I know. And paid big money for him.
2: Yeah, they did. And, you know, you hope that they're going to get it back.
0: Yeah, exactly,
2: but
0: yeah.
2: Certainly not on the evidence we've seen so far.
0: But you never know. Today could be a different day.
2: Yeah, that's it. Yeah.
0: There must be a key to him, and I suppose they've got to find it, haven't they?
2: Yeah, exactly. Yeah.
0: All right. Thanks, Luke. All the best today. Right. And with the four runners, I still think Infancy's a bit of a chance at a bit of odds.
2: I'm so confident she's going good, John. It's just there's about 8 chances in the race, and that just scares me a bit.
0: All right. Catch you next Saturday.
2: See you, John.
0: Thank
2: Bye.
0: You. Luke Bob, Australian Bloodstock, in our Saturday racing segment. Yeah, Rothfire's $41 and Infancy's $19. There you go. It's funny, you know, we spoke about four horses. Actually, Luke mentioned another one, and it'll probably get in after I do this. But I just thought, well, for a bit of fun and not a big investment, it'll cost you $24 for 100%, but you can have a percentage of it. I've boxed four horses, and I worked it out with a trifecta, a box trifecta, what it could pay. Now, the horses I've picked for first four at Doomben today are Doomben in the Doomben 10,000, race 8, I think it is for me, but the Doomben 10,000. Number 1, Jimmy Starr. Number 12, Grafter Burners. Number 7, Private Harry. And number 4, Rothfire. Now, it'll cost you $24 for 100% for a box trifecta or a box first four. So I'm going to have $12 on each of them. And on the trifecta, if it happens to get up, if receive between $216 and $1,503. So that's the go today. Fingers crossed, everything crossed. So first four or a box trifecta in Brisbane. Number 1, Jimmy Starr. Number 12, Grafter Burners. Number 7, Private Harry. And number 4, Rothfire. So good luck.
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3: 16 and a half minutes to nine. Mel's loading up the 60s. Yeah, the sizzling 60s after nine. Gordon Lightfoot.

Tanya Tucker and the San Antonio Stroll, Gordon Lightfoot and Cherokee Band. Excuse me. 9 minutes to 9, we're going to stay in San Antonio.

Two ladies from Kentucky, Patsy Cline, San Antonio Rose, Emmylou Harris, I'll be your San Antonio Rose. That's it for me this morning. Mel's in after nine. He'll get you rocking and bopping with the sizzling 60s. He's getting it loaded up now. I'm back tomorrow morning. No sleep in this weekend. Looking after the Sunday morning breakfast program. Tomorrow we might have the sensational 70s. I'll put that together. Take us to 9 o'clock news. Don Gibson with lunch from number one. Have a great Saturday. Take care. We'll catch you tomorrow.

0: Star FM National News is brought to you by Byron Street Auto Electrics at 202 Byron Street in Verrell. They stock a wide range of batteries to suit cars, caravans and heavy machinery.
1: Hello, I'm Kim Cartwright. The opposition claims its policies have been costed, rejecting suggestions from Labor there's no price tag. The centrepiece is a $22 billion plan to index tax brackets to inflation, handing most workers $1,000 within 4 years. The Albanese government argues the coalition needs to explain how it plans to pay for the measure. Shadow Treasurer Tim Wilson says the rhetoric from his counterpart is a bit rich.
2: He has an intention to increase tax by hundreds of billions of dollars. His secret agenda is to increase taxes by the hundreds of billions of dollars. Well, he's made up uncosted nonsense. We've costed our plan. We will focus on how we deliver it.
1: Domestic violence in New South Wales has reached crisis point with 3 in 4 women with nowhere to go. Michael Lynch with this report.
3: Victims of domestic violence are being turned away from emergency accommodation every night because there are just not enough beds. The Women's Community Shelters points to an increase of 52% in unmet demand for emergency refuge in the past year. WCS Chief Executive Annabelle Daniel says her organisation is launching a new initiative to boost bed numbers.
4: Providing a safe bed can save somebody's life. We have seen a huge amount of women approaching us. About 88% of the women who come to women's community shelters are leaving domestic and family violence.
3: Women experiencing domestic violence anywhere in this country are urged to 1800 385 578.
1: Two men aged 49 and 52 have been charged with drug supply offences following an investigation into 3 deaths in Sydney's southwest. 3 people were found dead at Rosemeadow earlier this month. The 52-year-old man was charged with 11 offences, including multiple counts of supplying prohibited drugs. The younger man was charged with offences including supplying and possessing with the proceeds of crime. Briefly, a Brazilian national has been jailed over the death of award-winning Perth author Brenda Walker. And there's been a breakthrough in the standoff between the Victorian government and the state's teachers, the union agreeing to pay rises for teachers, principals and support staff of up to 32% over 4 years. Private pilot Rose Donald has just 1 day left of flight, attempting to break a Guinness World Record for the youngest female pilot to do so. Terry Daniel checks in.
5: Over a month ago, Rose left Melbourne and headed north through New South

0: South Wales, Queensland and the Northern Territory to fly anti-clockwise around Australia in a Cessna 172. In the last week, she's been through Western Australia, across the Nullarbor to Adelaide and then down to Tassie and back to Bendigo in Victoria. Today, it's just a short trip back to Essendon to complete the challenge.
1: I've got to go to Essendon. Yeah, so I've got two choices. I can either go east via the inland route, or I could go out west past Melton, down and past the city, which sounds like a bit more of an interesting route. I reckon it'll be based off whatever the weather's doing, but it should be good until the afternoon, so I'll be looking at getting in there at about 11 o'clock.
0: As well as breaking the record, Rose has been raising awareness and funds for the Little Wings charity.
2: This is Air News. The NRL Magic Round has continued in Brisbane overnight. With the latest results, here's Terry Daniel.
0: The Cronulla Sharks have defeated the Canterbury Bulldogs 38-16. In the second game, the Dolphins took the win over the South Sydney Rabbitohs 32 points to 10. Dolphins star Tom Gilbert telling Nine, the Magic Round game was great, especially the Dolphins' defence.
3: Yeah, obviously nice to be here in Magic Round Friday night. Obviously we had a tough opposition in the Rabbitohs and we had a big week preparing for them and all, but happy with the tries, but more happy with how we defended tonight. We did a great job.
0: Terry Daniel, Air Sport.
2: In AFL, Hawthorn coach Sam Mitchell is backing his side to put up points without key forward Jack Gunston in their clash against Melbourne. The 34-year-old, who is second on the Coleman medal count, will miss the contest with a foot injury. Mitchell says they have the depth to kick the goals.
4: He won't play forever, so we do need to find other avenues to goal, which I think we have done. Obviously, last week he was a more significant portion of our score, but for the most part, we've been able to put up scores with him not there at different times.
2: Port Adelaide went down to the Gold Coast Suns 15-8-98 to 10-13-73 in Darwin last night. In A-League Men's, Auckland FC have beaten Adelaide United 3-0 in the semi-final second leg in Adelaide, and Sam Kerr has announced she'll depart Super League club Chelsea. Australian Independent Radio News.
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6: 5 past 9, current temperature 17 degrees, a relative humidity 55%. The wind is from the east at 11 kilometres and the pressure 1024 hectopascals. Headed for a mostly cloudy Saturday, 24 degrees is the predicted high. The fire danger is moderate. The UV index is moderate as well. For tomorrow, we're looking at a mostly cloudy Sunday, 24 degrees and a minimum overnight of 8. And for your back to work Monday, a possible shower, 21 degrees and 11 degrees the minimum. And they're telling us, this has been updated since last night, 80% chance of up to 40 mils. It was 80% chance of up to 20 mils last night before I left here. So hopefully that will possibly happen. Bit of a rain event coming, we hope. Well, good morning and welcome to this sizzling 60s with Mal this morning instead of Baz. Baz is having some time away, so sit back and relax and I'll guide you through the next 3 hours with some fantastic 60s music.

That's Australian group from the 60s, Axie, with Arkansas Grass and Aretha Franklin. To kick the morning off, I say a little prayer. It's 13 past nine here at Star FM. Now, from our community diary, I think this is an important one to put down and head off to today. The Inverell Girl Guides invites the community to help raise funds for the ongoing medical costs after a cancer diagnosis for Max Hamilton. With an afternoon of social bowls, family fun, sausage sizzle and silent auction starting at 2 p.m. today at the Inverell Sporties. For more information, contact Dot 0468 920 910. You heard it here at 91.9 Star FM. Yeah, it's very important because Beth is one of our team here and she's struggling with her husband, with his medical condition. 13 past nine.

0: That's Big Brother and Holding Company with Janis Joplin out front before she went solo. Peace of My Heart, and before that, Benny King, Stand By Me. 21 past nine here at Star FM.
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Yeah, Bobby Vinton with Blue Velvet and Bob Dylan, one of my favourites, is Like a Rolling Stone. It's 28 away from 10 here at Star FM 91.9. You've got mail this morning.

That's Donovan with Sunshine Superman and Creedence Clearwater Revival, Bad Moon Rising. There's one thing about the 60s, there's not too many songs that go beyond 2 minutes, which is pretty good. They're good fill-in songs for when you're doing programs here at Star FM. If you're looking to do a little bit of a short song to fill it in, 60s music. Coming up, Eddie Arnold, Make the World Go Away.

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1: I'd finished up as an announcer at 2WEB Bourke and taken on the role of sales and marketing rep for the eastern part of their listening area. Noticed there was no Saturday breakfast program on Star FM, so I put my hand up to look after a country music program. I started the Cool Country Breakfast program 10 years ago.
0: What do you do when you're not presenting?
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7: 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And finally, but not leastly, NANAA hold their meeting every Saturday at 6 p.m. at the Girl Guide Hall in Campbell Street. Tea, coffee and biscuits are provided. 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And that's your grapevine for this Saturday morning.
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0: Harry Nilsson, Everybody's Talking, and Elvis Presley, Can't Help Falling in Love. 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
0: And it's time for Lost and Found. We don't have anything in our diary this morning, which is really good because we don't want any lost and found stuff hanging around in the town. And if you do have something, we're quite happy to put it on air for you. All you got to do is give us a ring on 5619 2439 during business hours, Monday and Tuesday, 9 till 12, and from Wednesday, Thursday, Friday, 9 o'clock until 2:30. Give us a ring. We'll be able to help you out with putting your stuff on air. Coming up to the news, Jefferson Aeroplane, Somebody to Love, Jimmy Dean, Big Bad John, and Marvin Gaye with Ain't No Mountain High Enough.

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And if you spoke at all, you just said hi to Big John. Somebody said he came from New Orleans, where he got in a fight over a Cajun queen and a crashing blow from a huge right hand sent a Louisiana fella to the promised land, Big John.

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Now there's only one left down there to save Big John. With Jackson Timbers, they started back down. 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

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These few words are written on that stand. 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